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0: that moment you catch a picture, video of yourself, and you don't even recognize who it is. Erwan, I am Mary. My heart hopes you are not in that place, but I am there. And I know I'm not alone. I cried earlier. Yeah, true story. My husband and I went to play tennis, and I wanted to take a video to see how my passing was going, or hitting, or I don't know what it's called. I'm new to tennis, clearly. So my trainer is trying to help me. And I didn't expect to be so caught up in something other than my positioning of how I am on the court. But it was all about my body and what I weigh and putting on weight and not being able to lose it. And yeah, the tears, I talked to God. I said, please just let it go away. I mean, yeah, the pounds, but also that obsession, that feeling of thinking I need to be fill in the blank. Right now, the scale is my enemy. I do have a nutritionist. She's precious. And I don't know if things will get better. Weird place in life, middle age. But I hope either the pounds fall off, but I also know if they don't, the hope is I come to a place of acceptance. I hope.
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4: 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Back in 2024, my wife and I lost our daughter at 20 weeks. You wrestle with God in that process, and there's a lot of grappling with what it means that God is good and that he's faithful. The song came from choosing to trust that God was still in the midst of everything, that we don't always get answers, but we always get his presence, and that he's with us in the valleys, and so you can still choose to worship him there.
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6: If God has already given us his best, it changes how we think about everything else we need. Romans 8:32 says, "He who did not spare his own son, will he not also graciously give us all things?" That kind of love doesn't hold back. It provides. I'm Lacey, and that's your verse of the day at Air One. Worship now.

sure, I'll learn things the hard way so you don't have to. Being real stubborn, not wanting to offer forgiveness. Yeah, anybody else in that place with that one person? Well, God just broke me down real fast after Church of the City on Air One.

0: is it in your life who you are withholding forgiveness and no thanks, I'm good because fill in the blank happened and that'll never be repaired? I get it. And P.S. this is not about forcing forgiveness. This is not the conversation we're having. Erwin, I am Mary. I will just say there was a neighbor who there were some things. Okay. Just gonna leave it at that. And it happened over and over again. And I decided, like, we're done. I'm not here for it. I'm not going to go out of my way. I am not trying to respond to things. I'm just going to live my life over here. And I'm not going to go out of my way to be mean. But, like, olive branch gone. We all have that person in our life. I know. That just came to mind. And guess what? Sometimes when we're real stubborn, God says, watch this. I'm in my driveway with the puppy earlier. I turn around. There's the neighbor. My body said, hello, what is happening? Can you run? No, we're here. It's happening. Hey, guys. I am very type A, driven, stubborn. My parents say strong-willed. Trust me. Once I make up my mind, like, it's done. God is real. This isn't a fake, like, make it feel good story. No. Like, it was just cleared up. Erase, but there was no confrontation. There was no, hey, can we revisit? It just in that moment, like, doesn't really matter. Who cares? I know that's not possible with every person, every situation, but sometimes we're willing to just go, all right, I'm here. Unclench my jaw, lower my shoulders, and honestly, just get over myself.
1: Oh, let our worship sound like heaven.
2: Erwin has positive music. The message is wonderful. God's working through Erwin every day, and it just uplifts you.
1: Singing holy.
3: And at some point, you just can't deny the Holy Spirit any longer. And you just have to say, okay, Lord, I surrender. If this is your will, if this is your way.
1: Amen.
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5: Jesus has set so many of us free from addiction, from hurts, habits, hangups, from toxic relationships. So many of us have found freedom in Christ, and we have a story. But I think so often we're afraid to share our story. And it's like we're in a jail cell and Jesus comes up and he opens the door and he swings it open and he says, come out. And as we walk out of that cell, he hands us a key, and that key is our story. He says, as you share your story, you're going to set people free. And you look up and you just see all these people around you in cages. And when you share your story, they relate to it, whether it's a story of abuse or whether it's a story of addiction or abandonment. When you share that story, they feel like no one can relate to them, but you can relate to them because of the story that you've walked in and what Jesus has set you free from. So share your story.
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It wasn't a complaint, just a very powerful demand. Where is the Air One merch? Y'all said it. The t-shirt, the hats, the hoodies. I see the DJs wearing that. Where's mine? It is happening now. The Air One merch store officially open. 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
1: Maybe the thought pops up and you bite your tongue thinking, I don't care what I have to say. Lie. Through this place, you pick the songs on Air One because we value your opinion. And all you have to do is text the word vote to this number, 38568.

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Air One, I am Mary. You look at a situation in your life and think, this is where it's going. And God says, watch this. Which reminds me of a little boy that came into our life many, many years ago. I'm still like, how did that happen? After United.

0: God, I think you have the wrong person. Anybody else quite frequently say that to him when you're in a situation and thinking, it's not for me. I'm not equipped. Mm-mm, God, you messed up. Maybe you got the wrong address. Air one, I am Mary. But that right there, the reminder, I don't know how you make a way, but I know you will. 13, 14 years ago, my husband and I'll be honest, not selfish, just very laser focused on our careers, just doing our thing, hanging out, just me, me, me. And all of a sudden, through a volunteer opportunity, helping those who were without a home and just pouring into them, a little boy came to stay with us for a long time. Our foster son, so grateful we still have contact with him, had a really rough past, a long journey, a heartbreaking story. And we thought, oh, we're not equipped for this. Like, we don't have credentials, and God, there's way better families and parents that can do it. And y'all, it was messy and hard and so painful, and I was real mad sometimes. But God always works things out. I promise. You show up, even with a shaky voice, and say yes. Every little nook and cranny, every detail, he takes care of it. Again, messy, very messy. But it is something you cannot manufacture on your own. He knows all of it. He knows.
1: 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Let it be a
2: hallelujah. I turned on Air One. I heard this song, So, So Good. Yeah, you've been so, so, so, so, so, so good to me. It hit me right in the heart. Since then, I've been feeling so much better. I feel like I am home again.
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This is a feel-good place, not somewhere you want to feel a little cringy. But you can thank the Air One Morning Show, Dana Michelle. Maybe you saw the headline about the kid who was at football practice with his helmet on, and apparently a snake was inside for like an hour. Well, it gets worse. Not worse, just different. Tap your phone, wake up on Air One.

0: The hope is you never cringe when you're in this place because it's worship. How can anything go wrong? Well, the Erewhon Morning Show, Dan and Michelle, they did nothing wrong. I was a little like, really? Because I cringed when they shared the story about the high school football player who had his helmet on for like an hour and a snake was inside. Like, can we not? I just cringe even thinking about it, hearing it. But like, that is real life. It happens. You may be thinking about the mouse that got into the coffee or the snake maybe that your child brought in the house and terrified the whole family. What comes to mind for me is my dear, precious Grandpa George. May he rest in peace. And I was about 8 years old. And I just remember sitting back going, this is my family. There was a bat flying around the living room, the dining room, the kitchen. And instead of just opening doors and windows, like, I don't know, most people do, Grandpa George, who is a character, let me just say that, George Huey, by the way, just that name alone, put a pot on his head, like a cooking pot. I don't even know how he was able to see now that I think about it. And he's running around the house with a baseball mitt, trying to catch the bat. He goes from West Virginia, had little accent, little draw, and just trying to catch this thing. One of my fondest memories of him. And I try to tell my son, who's 11, who never got to meet him, and he just kind of stares at me. And I tell him, that is what you have to look forward to as I get older in my 70s, like Grandpa George. You have been warned.
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3: Here's what I want you to do. I want you to look around. What places do you go every day? What people do you see pretty often? The coffee shop barista that you haven't learned her name yet. It seems like we have this invisible barrier, something that keeps us from going beyond this little nod, saying hello, and actually getting to know people. Why does everybody I talk to feel lonely? Why are we not more connected? For most of us, it comes back to this word that I hear all the time. Busy. Busy. Our heads are down. Our phone is up. Our to-do lists are being checked off. A lot of us have let busyness become a wall that's built around us where it feels hard to connect with anybody. So instead of dwelling in community and being knit into it, it feels like we're floating on top of it and we're missing it.
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4: 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Romans 8:32 says, "He who did not spare his own son, will he not also graciously give us all things?" That kind of love doesn't hold back. It provides. I'm Lacey, and that's your verse of the day at Erewhon Worship Now.

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0: 730 days. That may not seem like a whole lot, but it is when you're fighting for your life each and every day, each and every minute. Air One, I am Mary. Maybe you have been on that journey, whatever it looks like, with maybe some unhealthy coping. We all have it. My list is long. And a friend in my life celebrating 2 years, which by my math, 730 days, choosing every single day, freedom, healing, sobriety, for their marriage, for their family, for their business, for their kids, for their future. When it's actually easier to give in, because life's hard. We don't want to be in our thoughts, be in the tough situations that sometimes we don't see a silver lining. It's not getting any better. And it just alleviates things when we give in to the fill in the blank. I don't care if you are celebrating 20 seconds, 20 years, or 730 days like this person. You matter. And guess what? Even when you fail, like I do every other day with that unhealthy coping. Yep, we do the whole, I know, cliche, brush yourself off, pick yourself back up again. But really, it is the only choice we have, right?
1: Sometimes you just crave the classics.
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3: 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It is a praise anthem built on one simple conviction. I woke up today to praise. It's not dependent on circumstances. Giving God praise, saying hallelujah. I came to
2: praise. Elevation Worship. Hallelujah.
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5: If God has already given us His best, it changes how we think about everything else we need. Romans 8:32 says, "He who did not spare His own Son, will He not also graciously give us all things?" That kind of love doesn't hold back. It provides. I'm Lacey, and that's your verse of the day at Air One Worship Now.

0: just grateful for you.
1: Won't God do it? Break every chain. And that's exactly why I was praying over the school building earlier today. And yes, I got the looks. More about that after the digital age on air.

0: Won't God do it? Break every chain. And that is why I had my hand on that brick school building and I was praying even when I was getting the looks. Air One, I am Mary. I know we want to believe that crummy life circumstances dictate the future, our worth, our value, what's going to happen, because they're loud and real, and I get it. It can make you feel a little shaky. The world is a scary place, especially when we're scrolling on the news. Unless you're hiding, you can't stay away from it. It's everywhere. Like grocery store, you overhear a conversation on aisle three. It's terrifying. Kids come home saying stuff, chatter at work. But there's that hope that we can hover above life circumstances and keep our eyes on Jesus. My son is going into middle school, sixth grade, and that's why I was at that brick school building. And I was just, Jesus, you be here with these kids and students and faculty and over this building and the community and protection. And yeah, you get the looks when you do stuff like that. I do anyway. It's like we're praying over a brick building. Yeah, we are. Yeah, we are.
1: If you've never really listened to worship music, you might think it's just slow songs for church people.
2: It's not. It's more like someone finally put the words to the thing you've been carrying around all week.
3: Arrow's fine, devil's trying.
1: Worship music meets you in the middle of your actual life, not the cleaned up version of it.
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5: 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Let that sink in today, friend. If you're worried about living in the fullness of God and feel like it's just too big of a task to take on, know this, the hard part is already done. Jesus already paid the price for your transformation, and he didn't stop there. He sent his Holy Spirit to live in you, to convict your heart, guide you, and call you into a life of fullness. If you're tired of living in sin, lean into the blood of Jesus. If you feel convicted, thank God, because that means he's calling you to something greater. So don't be afraid to walk in the new life with Jesus. He offers you that. You're a walking miracle, and his grace is bigger than anything you can ever think of or anything you've ever done.
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Cliche, but so true. When it rains, it pours. You know, it's just one thing after another, whether it's work, school starting, trying to lose weight. 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

there's a good chance she didn't hear it. Thank you for cleaning up in the break room or the thing you did at home that everyone walks by and never picks up. Or maybe you volunteer somewhere. Sometimes you need a little pat on the back. Just know that God sees it. I know. It's like, can someone acknowledge? I get it. But he knows. Upper Room on Air One. For the

0: not only painful to admit, but painful to feel it. Not getting the attention you crave. Air one, I am Mary. That can be at work and just like, hi, did you see the great job I did on that, and hours and months and years on that project? Or in your own house. Like, do y'all know how many loads of laundry I folded at 2 a.m.? Or just like on some personal journey you're on. I had mentioned just a moment ago, like wanting to hear a good job. I don't think there's anything wrong with that, but I think sometimes it's almost embarrassing and you feel ashamed to mention that. P.S. I'm in my mid-40s and my dad is no longer here, but my mom is still around. And I, as an adult child, still want to hear, we're proud of you. I even feel weird saying it, but I also feel a little bit of the weight lift, doesn't fix it, but just to say it out loud, I may be 90 on my deathbed. I'm still like, were they proud? And I think that's okay.
1: We've been keeping a secret for what feels like forever. After years of planning, designing, and getting everything just right, the official Air One merch store is finally open.
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4: Hey, it's Tyler from Red Rocks Worship. We wrote this song to remind people everywhere that no matter what you're facing, the Lord is with you.
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4: 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Jesus, the Lord, is with you.
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0: Good news, bad news. Good news, they keep you on your toes. Oh, exciting. Bad news, they keep you on your toes. Air One, I am Mary. You know when a little one's too quiet for too long? You're either a teacher who've been through that, an aunt, uncle, grandparent, or a mom like me. And you're all of a sudden, wait, what are they doing? Because you're caught all up in whatever you've been working on. And what, do they have a stick of butter? Are they eating a marker? Are they kissing the dog and getting germs? There's just a million things that go through. I am way past that, thankfully, because my son's 11. But just a little sneak peek into my life now. What's the temperature in Death Valley? This is what he asked me. I said 372. Guess again. So that is the game we start doing. He is obsessed with stats and numbers and Google Earth, and it is just a thing. So I had to guess the temperature in Death Valley. By the way, it was 100 degrees earlier. And this is those moments when I'm not saying lie or be fake, but you just have to act like, oh, yeah, that's so interesting. I'm pretty sure I'll be doing this for the rest of my life.
1: 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I could feel the love, not just the songs.
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6: 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God gets the glory. Who gets the credit? Who cares? Jesus gets the honor. Who gets the

0: 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That's wonderful. 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It's Jesus Christ, and he will be given a name that is above every other name, that at the name of Jesus, every knee will bow and every tongue confess that he is Lord.
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3: If God has already given us his best, it changes how we think about everything else we need. Romans 8:32 says, "He who did not spare his own son, will he not also graciously give us all things?" That kind of love doesn't hold back. It provides. I'm Lacey, and that's your verse of the day at Air One. 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

0: zero guilt or shame. 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I have two people in my life like that. I think there's some like guilt there. No way. Being a human is hard. And I think sometimes we need to look off in the distance and just, you know, have something that fills up our heart and just makes us feel alive again. Your Air One crew has you covered. You get to hang out with people like that, Sarai Rivera, along with Torin Wells, Ansef Schleter, Gateway Worship, Roosevelt Stewart is the Air One Worship Now Tour. And I want you to picture putting your phone on Do Not Disturb. You might be thinking, girl, no way. 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Indulge me here. 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Scrubbing dirty skillets at home, running people anywhere. 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Doesn't that sound like a breath of fresh air? 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
3: What's up, Air One fam? Phil Wickham here. I've got a song out called It Really Is Amazing Grace. I'm just taking that beautiful hymn that we all know and love, Amazing Grace, added a new chorus and a new bridge to it, written by a slave trader. And in the middle of a storm, he cried out to God, saying, God, if you help me, I give my life to you. And he went on to becoming a pastor and a minister. We all are in need of God's grace, and that's why I think this song's connected with so many people over the years.
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2: 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Worship now.
1: If you give to keep the worship flowing on listener-funded Air One, thank you.
5: I would say that I'm not the happiest driver in the world. So when I pull on Air One, it definitely calms me down a lot. I literally focus on the music and not the like distractions around me. So that helps a lot.
1: Stories like this are possible because people like you give. Thank you for helping others worship through it every day on Air One. Worship now.
6: If God has already given us His best, it changes how we think about everything else we need. Romans 8:32 says, "He who did not spare His own Son, will He not also graciously give us all things?" That kind of love doesn't hold back. It provides. I'm Lacey, and that's your verse of the day at Air One Worship Now.

hurt. And when it led me to the cross, only then I understood that even in the ruthless pain,

there is a lot going on up there in your brain. It wasn't anything offensive, just a therapy session as I was venting to my counselor about all that's going on. It's exhausting. And I know I'm not alone. Trying to figure out all the plans and puzzle pieces and future, and what a relief to know. I mean, just go, yep, he's got it covered, and it's real. It's his promise. Leland Waymaker on Air One.

0: Yes, God will even make a way for your new car engine. You might be saying, Mary, I'm actually good in that department. It is Air One. And I had mentioned the other night, and I just feel like it's worth mentioning again, because I think sometimes we come up with categories and areas where we think God is only worried about things that are on his radar, of like, you know, diagnosis from the doctor's office, illness, job loss, raising kids, like all things that are super important and heavy and hard. But then there are the places where it's like, I want to lose weight and I stand on the scale and it's depressing. Or for me, when the mechanic called and said, yeah, your engine's done, girl. I'm thinking, that car's not even that old. And I felt a little silly, a little funny when I said, God, can you help with the bolts and alternator? Like all these things, I don't even know what they mean. But I'm like, the hood, this area, I want to pray over this. And as much as I was kind of chuckling at myself, it's like, no, he actually really cares. Whether it's a new engine or a different car, like, there will be a way. And thank you, Jesus.
1: You know how your phone gets sluggish when you've got 47 apps running in the background?
2: Your brain does that too, constantly. And there's no update that fixes it.
1: Worship has this way of closing all the tabs. Not by ignoring what's hard, by giving it somewhere to

0: Worship Now. 59 Seconds of Hope. Levi Lesko.
1: Hebrews 9:27 says, "It is appointed for man once to die, and after this, the judgment. We will stand before God to give an account of what we did while we were here on this earth." Now, for the Christian, of course, this judgment is not the judgment between heaven and hell, for that was already settled at the cross. We will instead face a judgment

0: that is essentially an award ceremony where God will look at our life and ask what was done for his name, what was done with good or bad motives. If it's gold, silver, and precious stone and not wood, hay, and stubble, then he then will reward it. So what we should do is ask ourselves regularly, what currently in my life will I not be proud of on Judgment Day? What won't make it through that inspection? What will burn up in a puff of smoke and not receive a reward? The more we ask ourselves this question, the more our potential hindsight will become foresight.
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6: I mean, most of us have junk drawers at home. And emotionally, maybe three or four more. Talking old guilt, old shame, old why did I even say that moments. But God, his grace doesn't. Check out Isaiah 43, verse 25. I, yes, I alone, will blot out your sins for my own sake and will never think of them again. I'm Ashton. That is your verse of the day on Air One. Worship now.

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4: I was the youngest of four children, and when I was in high school, I think my parents saw the empty nest finish line, and they started going to the coast more. We lived in a small town not far from the ocean. When they left town, I'd throw a party, and I can remember one time my mom called me, and I answered the phone, and I said, "Hey, Mom, are y'all having a good time?" She said, "Well, we actually decided to come back early." I said, "Oh, wow, when?" And she said, "We're actually on our way home." I said, "Well, where are you?" And she said, "We're at the Big Bridge." Well, I knew the Big Bridge was a mile from my house. And as you think about that, I want to ask you the question, how did I feel? And you might say stressed, afraid, or panic. And I would say, it depends on what I was doing. Was I doing my parents' work while they were gone? Or was I doing what my selfish desires wanted me to do? Jesus is coming back, and we have to be ready doing the Father's work.
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4: 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Oh, the Bible says that we were once far off, but because of the blood of Jesus, we are now near. And so this song is a massive celebration of what Jesus did on the cross and the fact that he did not stay there, but he rose with victory, and now we get to live life with him. 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
5: And let me tell you what happens when a friend looks at you across a table and you say the thing that you're scared to say, the thing that you think no one can forgive. Let me tell you what ends up happening. It's unbelievable. What ends up happening is you experience the grace that God has for you in real life, eyeballs and nodding heads and tears and hugs. You experience what this book says, that we know is true, that we believe, that we say, hey, we believe this thing. You experience in flesh and blood right across from you. When somebody else believes what you believe, believes this book, that the gospel is true, you can say your worst sin, you can say your darkest moment, and you do it. And they nod and they love you and they smile at you and they say, it's okay. I am not saying this is easy, and I am not saying it will not cost you. I am just saying there's not a better way to live.
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6: I mean, most of us have junk drawers at home. And emotionally, maybe three or four more. Talking old guilt, old shame, old why did I even say that moments. But God, His grace does it. Check out Isaiah 43, verse 25. I, yes, I alone, will blot out your sins for my own sake and will never think of them again. I'm Ashton. That is your verse of the day on Air One. Worship now.

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4: Hey, this is Seth Schleter, and this is the story behind the song for Valley of Worship. Back in 2024, my wife and I lost our daughter at 20 weeks. You wrestle with God in that process, and there's a lot of grappling with what it means that God is good and that he's faithful. The song came from choosing to trust that God was still in the midst of everything, that we don't always get answers, but we always get his presence, and that he's with us in the valleys, and so you can still choose to worship him there.
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5: 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Air One brightens my day and reminds me to pray every day. 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
6: I mean, most of us have junk drawers at home. And emotionally, maybe three or four more. Talking old guilt, old shame, old why did I even say that moments. But God, his grace doesn't. Check out Isaiah 43, verse 25. I, yes, I alone, will blot out your sins for my own sake and will never think of them again. I'm Ashton. That is your verse of the day on Air One. Worship now.

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5: You are meant to shine the light of Christ. In Genesis 1, we see God creating light and separating it from darkness. In every story, there is a hero and a villain, and the hero and villain never team up. The hero brings light, and the villain represents darkness. It's so clear, light and darkness don't mix. In fact, the color gray literally means a color without color. It's nothing. And guess what? You were never called to be nothing. You were called to be the light of the world. We live in a world that's getting darker by the day, and honestly, that can be scary, but here's the good news. The answer to the darkness is you. It's Jesus in you. You are the light that the world needs right now. Christ is the answer to the problems that we see all around us. So when you feel like you're just one person in a world full of chaos, remember this. Living in the gray isn't an option. You are called to shine brightly and bring light wherever you go. So go out and be the light today.
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3: The first thing God unlocks in our hearts is vision for people. But I want you to see this, because vision most often comes in stages. Vision comes in stages. Sometimes God doesn't fulfill his promise to you overnight. Sometimes he fulfills it over time, because vision happens in stages. When Moses was leading the Israelite people out of Egyptian bondage, it said, little by little, I'll take you into the land, lest the beasts of the field multiply against you. And then it goes on to record stage by stage how God led his people into the new thing that he was doing. Can I lift a weight of discontentment off of your shoulders for a moment? You are only responsible for seeing the stage you're in. See, faith admits what it can see and what it can't.
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4: I mean, most of us have junk drawers at home. And emotionally, maybe three or four more. Talk at old guilt, old shame, old why did I even say that moments. But God, his grace doesn't. Check out Isaiah 43, verse 25. I, yes, I alone, will blot out your sins for my own sake and will never think of them again. I'm Ashton. That is your verse of the day on Air One. 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
2: Hey, y'all, this is Seth Schleter, and this is the story behind the song. I feel like God quickly turned on its head and be like, I want you to write a song declaring the victory of what I'm going to do, because I can take anything and make good come from it. No matter what comes our way, we have a reason to praise. I wrote that song based on that, and it's been so inspiring to me and such a great reminder to just praise God in the midst of anything, knowing He turns it to good.
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4: I get lifted up so much every single day. I've been a widow for the past 14 years, and it doesn't make me feel alone. I have someone who loves me more than anybody could even imagine.
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6: I mean, most of us have junk drawers at home. And emotionally, maybe three or four more. Talking old guilt, old shame, old why did I even say that moments. But God, His grace doesn't. Check out Isaiah 43, verse 25. I, yes, I alone, will blot out your sins for my own sake and will never think of them again. I'm Ashton. That is your verse of the day on Air One. Worship now.

0: just love Air One. 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Air One means everything to us. Even my 3-year-old is singing along in the background, and it's just awesome to hear her worship.
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2: When my son was 4 years old, if he saw any kind of ball, he would just get so excited. In fact, it was his first word, ball. I had this little red ball that was kind of made of Legos, like it would fall apart, you could put it back together. And he saw me carrying that and he wanted it for himself. And when he got it, he threw it on the ground, or he tried to throw it, but it hit the ground and shattered into, you know, a bunch of pieces as it was meant to. And he was just overwhelmed with shame. He ran to the couch and hid his face. And I put the ball back together and tried to show him, and he was just even afraid to look. And when I eventually showed him that I could put it back together, he took it and he dropped it again. I put it back together again, and he began to realize, like, I could fix it. And so then when it broke, he would gather the pieces and bring them back to me. And I think this is what we do with God, that whenever something breaks, we gather the pieces and we bring them to him and say, we know that you can fix this.
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4: 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He defeated sin, he defeated death, he crushed the darkness and opened the door to eternal life. The cross is where love bled so hope could rise. It's where God said, you're worth it. So when life gets heavy, look to the cross. That's where power lives. That's where you come alive. 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
5: I mean, most of us have junk drawers at home. And emotionally, maybe three or four more. Talking old guilt, old shame, old why did I even say that moments. But God, his grace doesn't. Check out Isaiah 43, verse 25. I, yes, I alone, will blot out your sins for my own sake and will never think of them again. I'm Ashton. That is your verse of the day on Air One. 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

0: Now, I've heard of, you know, good customer service. Everybody likes good customer service.
1: Yeah.
0: But there's a level, and then there's Chick-fil-A customer service. I don't know if they run them through some kind of filter. I don't know how they find these employees.
1: They're incredible.
0: Yeah. So a customer had already left the restaurant when an employee realized they'd forgotten one of their drinks. A drink! Chick-fil-A employee grabs a drink, runs out of the restaurant, runs across a busy street trying to catch the customer.
1: Oh my goodness.
0: So they can give them the drink!
1: Wow!
0: Of course, somebody caught this whole thing on video. That's good customer service.
1: But that's great customer service.
0: There's absolutely no beverage I've ever ordered that I forgot that I would think an employee would risk their lives to go, you know, deliver to me.
1: I mean, I don't know. A fountain Coke Zero is pretty good.
0: Pretty good, but not worth your life. That's above and beyond. Chick-fil-A probably just said, my pleasure. I don't know. There's a kind of filter they run them through.
1: Probably.
0: It's pretty amazing.

0: some say beating her at trivia is impossible. Are you smarter than Michelle?
1: Well, if you are, prove it right now. But even if you don't, you're going to win because caller five, you're just playing the game for fun. Win or lose, you're going to get that Air One Morning Show coffee mug. So, do you want to play? Caller five right now, 888-946-2471. How are you feeling over there?
2: I'm feeling mid.
1: She's feeling mid.
2: Not as confident as I was yesterday.
1: Chances are mid or higher. How about that? Caller 5, 888-946-2471.
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10: I mean, most of us have junk drawers at home. And emotionally, maybe three or four more. Talking old guilt, old shame, old why did I even say that moments. But God, His grace doesn't. Check out Isaiah 43, verse 25. I, yes, I alone, will blot out your sins for my own sake and will never think of them again. I'm Ashton. That is your verse of the day on Air One. Worship now.

0: time to find out if you are smarter than Michelle.
1: Hi, everyone. Who's this?
2: This is Chelsea.
1: Chelsea, you're caller 5.
2: Awesome. Thank you. I'm so excited.
1: Yeah, very good. Where are you calling from this morning?
2: Kersey, Colorado.
1: Ah, okay.
2: It's small.
3: It's small. Yeah, I've never heard of it.
2: Yeah, we're northeast of Denver.
3: Okay. Oh. All right.
1: Okay, very good. You headed to work this morning?
2: I am, actually.
1: All right. Up early.
2: Yeah. Yep. My shift starts at 6 a.m., so I wake up at 4, have my devotional time, and then head to work.
1: Oh,
3: goodness, girl.
1: I love that.
3: That's it right
1: All
3: there.
1: All right. Well, good luck to you, Chelsea. I'm going to head out of the studio.
2: Okay, awesome. Thank you.
1: All right, good luck.
3: Okay, bye, Michelle. There she goes. Can't let her hear us. We've got to wait till that door shuts. Okay, Chelsea, here we go. We're going to start with a true or false. You've heard the contest before, right?
2: Yes, I have. I listen every morning.
3: All right, good. First question. Here we go. The Statue of Liberty's copper skin is about as thick as two pennies stacked together. Is that true or false?
2: I'm saying true.
3: Second question. Which of these products became available first? A, VHS, B, Sony Walkman, C, Rubik's Cube, or D, Pong?
2: C, Rubik's Cube.
3: And
2: I feel like that might be wrong, but...
3: Never know. You got a 25% chance if you're guessing. All right.
2: Exactly.
3: Final question. In the Bible, which of these people was a physician? Is it A, Mark, B, Luke, C, Timothy, or D, Stephen?
2: B, Luke.
3: Okay, your answers are locked in. We're going to bring Michelle back in, ask her those same three questions, and see how she does. And we'll do that next.
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8: I often get asked, if you could give one piece of advice to your younger self, what would it be? 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There will always be things you want, and there will always be things you have. 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But I'll say it again, there will always be things you want, and there will always be things you have. With this truth as our baseline, we can still choose to love our lives, to look at things we have as opportunities to be grateful and to create and steward and connect and love. 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

0: to find out if you are smarter than Michelle.
1: Okay, Chelsea, how you feeling? How'd you do?
2: I'm feeling all right.
1: Okay, all right.
2: I'm going to go maybe 1 of 3.
1: I like your confidence, though, girl.
3: Well, let's see how Michelle does. Michelle, you ready?
1: I'm ready.
3: All right, here we go. The Statue of Liberty's copper skin is about as thick as 2 pennies stacked together. True or false?
1: True.
3: You both said true. You're both correct.
1: Ah, good job.
2: Woo!
1: Okay.
3: It is 2.4 millimeters thick. All right, second question. Which of these became available first? I mean, products, here we go. A is VHS, B, Sony Walkman, C, Rubik's Cube, or D, Pong?
1: Rubik's Cube.
3: You both guessed Rubik's Cube, and you're both incorrect.
1: Which was it?
2: Oh.
3: It was actually Pong.
2: It was VHS, wasn't it?
3: Pong arrived commercially in 1972. The others followed later.
1: No way. Okay. All right. Well.
3: All right.
2: Great minds think alike.
3: All right. One more question. In the Bible, which of these people was a physician? Is that A, Mark, B, Luke, C, Timothy?
1: B, Luke.
3: Okay. Didn't even let me finish. You're both correct. All right.
1: I'm confident in that one.
2: That was my one I was confident on.
1: Yeah, okay.
3: Oh, boy. Well, we have a tie. So what happens with the tie comes down to one question. Okay, win or lose with that one question. We'll do one quick song. We come back. We'll settle this. Are you smarter than Michelle? Coming up.

0: time to find out if you are smarter than Michelle.
1: Okay, so the way a tie works, although you've probably heard it, is Dan is going to ask us a question in its entirety. Once he's finished and you want to answer, you just say your name or I say my name. If you get it right, you win. If you get it wrong, by default, I win.
2: Just like that.
1: Or vice versa.
2: Okay, so I'm going to give you the question, and it's a multiple choice again. So all four multiple choice. Wait till I'm done with all four, okay, you guys?
1: Okay.
2: Okay.
3: Deal.
2: Here we go. Which sport appeared on America's first curved coin? Is that A, basketball, B, baseball, C, football, or D, golf?
3: Kelsey.
2: Go ahead.
3: Baseball.
2: Yeah.
1: Oh.
3: America's sport.
1: Woo.
2: Yeah.
1: Wow. How'd you know that?
3: It's America's sport.
2: Yeah, you're right. I mean, it was kind of obvious. Yeah, and it was pretty recent history. The U.S. Mint issued it in 2014, so it's kind of
1: a
2: recent thing.
1: But yeah. I hadn't ever heard that.
3: I didn't even know about it.
2: No, I didn't either.
3: Yeah. I didn't even know about it.
2: So guess what? You are smarter than Michelle, and we're sending you that Air One Morning Show coffee mug, okay?
3: I'm so excited. I kind of have a thing for coffee mugs, so my husband will not be happy, but I'm excited.
2: Right on.

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0: Says it all, right? Thank you, Jesus, for the blood. Charity Gale, Air One. We're Dan and Michelle.
1: Listen, in this life, you got to know your strengths and your weaknesses. I know I'm not the best cook in the world. I just didn't realize until last night, I'm also a fire hazard. Dan wasn't feeling well, so I had to cook dinner. And I'm not saying I can't cook, because I can. I'm eggs? Just not very good at it. No, we had eggs the night before. So I couldn't do
0: eggs. That's right, I made eggs.
1: Again. So my biggest problem isn't the food quality. The problem is I forget that I'm cooking.
0: How?
1: So I just do. I get distracted. Like my son came home. I paid a bill.
0: No, you can't pay bills.
1: I was petting the dog.
0: No petting dogs.
1: I was cleaning up a little bit. As we do, ladies, I was multitasking.
0: Stop that.
1: But it wasn't until I started smelling something rather unpleasant.
0: No.
1: What is that? And I'm like, oh, I'm roasting potatoes. Oh, yeah, I'm making dinner.
0: How bad was it?
1: Last night, the potatoes charred black. I mean, they became a smoke signal.
0: Could you like cut them and make there was a little soft part in the middle?
1: No.
0: Maybe?
1: No.
0: Boo.
1: I just scrapped it and started over. Those turned out okay. I set a timer.
0: That's good.
1: I set a timer. I stayed in the kitchen.
0: That's good.
1: So I've decided next time Dan's sick, we're having pizza. I may forget I ordered it, but I can't burn it.
0: Well, unless you reheat it. Be careful out there, kids.

0: Four out of five doctors recommend Air One daily.
1: Yeah, I gotta have a few words with that fifth doctor. She obviously hasn't worshipped here yet.
2: Air One.

0: do that right now. Stand in his love. That's Josh Baldwin. All right, how would you respond to this?
1: Air One, we're Dan and Michelle.
0: Because her response is, I'm not saying wrong, but unique.
1: Okay.
0: This happened in Kentucky, a woman named Kendra. Wait a second. My sister-in-law? My brother and my sister-in-law have been living in Kentucky. She left her front door open because the house gets hot, and it's very hot here. Well, everywhere.
1: In the south, yeah.
0: So she went to bed with some leftover KFC sitting on the table.
1: Oh, no.
0: Yeah.
1: No.
0: Yeah. Any ideas what happened?
1: A wild animal, a bear.
0: Now, 5 a.m, her sister, who lives next door, starts frantically calling her. Kendra's a heavy sleeper, apparently, so she ignores the first couple of calls, finally picks up, and her sister says, there's a bear walking out of your house!
1: No! So oh my goodness!
0: So a bear wandered in, smashed the glass table, accidentally, I'm sure.
1: And Kendra slept through this?
0: Mm-hmm. Polished off that leftover fried chicken.
1: Duh.
0: And she slept through the whole thing.
1: Okay. So many questions. She went to bed
0: with the door
1: with
0: open.
1: Her front door
0: you
1: open.
0: Would never, ever do that. But man, when it's hot, it's hot. And you hear these places, people say, oh, it's so safe here. We never lock our doors. There's still towns in America like that.
1: Right. But that doesn't mean you leave it open.
0: That doesn't apply to Michelle. She's like double lock, triple lock, alarm set, everything, you know, armed guard out front, all these stuff, you know.
1: Armed guard. Should look into that.
0: Do you want to know what she said, though? Do you want to know what Kendra said after all this stuff
1: was
0: happened?
1: Was she the most mad about her chicken?
0: She said, I'm just a little sad over my KFC. Are you kidding me?
1: Not what I would have said. I would have said, I'm
0: moving.
1: I'm
0: a little sad over my KFC.
1: Where can I move that there are no bears?
0: I'm like, not even the glass table. You're more upset about the KFC.
1: That's wild.
0: Yeah. See what I mean? Unique. You know what? Listen, KFC in Kentucky, which is, you know, it is Kentucky Fried Chicken. Somebody give her some free chicken.
1: Maybe it's better there.
0: Then lock the door. I don't know.
1: Shut the door.
2: If you've never really listened to worship music, you might think it's just slow songs for church people.
3: It's not. It's more like someone finally put the words to the thing you've been carrying around all week.
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2: Air One. Worship now.
5: Air One. 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

0: Celebration Rhythm, and of course, Forrest Frank on that one. It's called Praises. Hey, tell me, what's something everybody seems to know how to do, except you?
1: Air One, we're Dan and Michelle.
0: You ever see those people whistle with two fingers in their mouth? I can do that like 10% of the time.
1: Oh.
0: And it's embarrassing. Like, I've been practicing ever since we saw our son's first football game of the season just a couple days ago, and I can't do it. I mean, I can at times. Let me try right real quick.
1: Oh, boy.
0: Oh, you can kind of hear it, like, yeah, wanting to go. But you know how embarrassing that is when you're in a crowd and you do that with your fingers,
1: uh-huh,
0: and you do, and then just this loud whisper comes out. It's like, okay. And then you got these other guys that do like one finger and it's like, and it's so loud.
1: Like professionals.
0: Like they just whoop, whoop.
1: Yeah.
0: Man, I can't do it. Please. I can't do it. Either I'm going to keep practicing or I'm just going to give up the dream.
1: You could get a whistling coach.
0: Right. There's got to be a YouTube video on how to properly do it. I'm sure there is, right? Millions of views.
1: Probably.
0: I can't nail it. So what's something everybody else seems to know how to do except you? Maybe it's not that. Maybe it's something else, like using chopsticks correctly, folding a fitted sheet. I have no idea. Although I do maintain nobody can fold a fitted sheet, right?
1: Very few.
0: Right. So what about you? Like, you're just not good at this, but everybody else can do it.
1: Mm.
0: Parallel park? Hmm? Michelle just mentioned yesterday she did it once.
1: Yeah. I'm really bad at backing up. Like, this is a newfound problem of mine, but like, anytime I can pull forward into a space, like, I will, even if it's farther. And it's
0: so you won't back into
1: degrees.
0: A space because you don't like backing up. And then,
1: right.
0: But you also don't like backing out of a space. So you try to find two spaces that are together so you could pull forward.
1: It is so stressful.
0: That counts.
1: To be me in a parking lot.
0: What's something you just can't master? Come on. What is it? You can text us 79008. Everybody else knows how to do it.
1: Yeah.
0: You can do it.
1: I do it just fine.
0: Or you can call 888-946-2471.
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4: In Psalms 23:1, David says, "The Lord is my shepherd, I have everything I need." Throughout the Bible, Christians are compared to sheep, creatures that get anxious, lack discernment, and often follow others without thinking. Not exactly flattering, right? But the analogy makes sense. Sheep need a shepherd who provides, protects, and guides them into safe pastures. In David's life, he faced danger, running from Saul and facing Goliath, but God always provided. The verse reminds us that God will take care of us no matter how vulnerable or sheep-like that you might feel. He's not just giving us what we want, but he's providing exactly what we need. When God is on the throne of your life, he will shape who you are. When you know who he is, you'll know who you are. God is our shepherd, watching over us with love and care, making sure that we lack nothing.
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5: I mean, most of us have junk drawers at home. And emotionally, maybe three or four more. Talk at old guilt, old shame, old why did I even say that moments. But God, his grace doesn't. Check out Isaiah 43 verse 25. I alone will blot out your sins for my own sake and will never think of them again. I'm Ashton. That is your verse of the day on Air One. Worship now.

0: so be it. There's Elevation Worship. I can't loud whistle. I'm just going to admit it. I'm not even trying anymore.
1: Air One. We're Dan and Michelle.
0: The two finger loud whistle. Those of you that do like the index and the middle finger, do that. I don't even, what? How? I use my thumb and sometimes it works 10% of the time.
1: Okay. Well,
0: but if I'm at a game, how embarrassing is that when I'm in the 90%?
1: Dan's the one that whistles like 3 minutes late.
0: Hey, I got it. Yay. It crowd's like, good job.
1: That was for three plays ago.
0: Keep going, buddy. Good job. Talk about things that it seems like everybody knows how to do, but you. Your tech 79008. This one's funny. It says, I can't back up using a backup camera.
1: Same.
0: My car is never straight. I have to use my mirrors, but my fiance makes it look so simple, and I'm the man of this relationship.
1: Oh, well.
0: Yeah, there you go.
1: I was going to say same girl, but I didn't want to assume.
0: Yeah, well. This one says swim. My dad tried to teach me like all my siblings. I've taken lessons at the Y. I've hired private lessons. I'm 60 now. I don't need to learn at this point, but will always wish I knew how to swim.
1: Oh, man. Well, hey, you gave it a good effort.
0: Yeah, true. And this one says, I can't boil eggs correctly. I mess it up or have to Google it every time. I'm going to make this person feel better. Firstly, I'm going to send you a link of the best $12 you'll ever spend. Also, that is one of the top 10 Google searches every single month.
1: No kidding.
0: A lot of people are in your boat.
1: Yeah.
0: Okay.
1: It was very difficult for us as well.
0: Yeah.
1: Until we got the egg cooker.
0: This is amazing. You never have to think about it again.
1: Ever.
0: Yeah.
1: Perfect. Every time.
0: Right. What about you, Tammy?
2: I can't hula hoop.
1: Oh?
0: Who can? For real.
2: It's awful.
0: I don't think anybody over the age of, say, 20 can hula hoop anymore.
2: Well, I couldn't when I was young.
0: Oh. Oh, okay.
1: And it's not like there was a YouTube video around to help.
0: Nope.
2: There was not. Not back then.
1: Nope. Aww.
0: Although you might get kind of a lot of views if you put up a video of you doing hula hooping.
1: That's right.
2: Well.

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1: We're ship at home, the office, the car.
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0: Time to find out if you are smarter than Michelle.
1: Let's go. We're looking for caller 5 right now. 888-946-2471 to play against Michelle. It's the only time you're going to find yourself rooting against Michelle.
2: Hopefully.
1: Yeah, maybe. Maybe there's other times. I don't know. Win or lose, you're still going to win a prize. We just do the game for fun, okay?
2: Yeah, it's kind of fun. 3 trivia questions.
1: And we'll see how you do against her. Caller 5, you want to play? Let's go. 888-946-2471 right now.

0: to find out if you are smarter than Michelle.
1: Hi, everyone. Who's this?
2: This is Michael.
1: Michael, good morning. You're caller five.
2: Oh, my goodness. I've been calling for a long time.
3: Oh, years.
2: Caller five.
1: Well, nice. Today is your day, my friend. Where are you calling from?
2: I'm in Oklahoma.
1: Oklahoma. All right. Okay. All right.
3: I see what you did there. You said, okay.
1: All right. I didn't even catch that. Uh-oh. Yeah.
3: All right. Well, you know the deal. If you've been trying, you've heard the contest before. First thing we need to do is kick that one out of the room.
1: Oh, all right. Good luck, Michael. Bye.
2: Thank you. Bye.
3: They're always so kind until she comes back.
2: Right.
3: Yeah. All right, Michael. Here we go. First question per the norm, true or false? You are slightly taller when you wake up in the morning than at night.
2: False.
3: Second question, which condiment was invented first? Is it A, ketchup, B, mayonnaise, C, yellow mustard, or D, ranch dressing?
2: Mayonnaise.
3: And your final question, how many bones does an adult human body typically have? A, 106, B, 206, C, 306, or D, 406?
2: 206.
3: Okay, we got you locked in. We're going to ask Michelle those same exact three questions and then reveal the answers and see how you guys do. We'll do that next.
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2: You know, the words that we say are so powerful. And when we're singing praises to the Lord and we're singing positive things and we're singing verses out of the Bible, that can only bring good things. I know that my daughter's listening and I hear her singing. It is definitely a mom win.
0: Stories like this are possible because people like you give. Thank you for helping others worship through it every day on Air One. Worship now.
3: I mean, most of us have junk drawers at home. And emotionally, maybe three or four more. Talking old guilt, old shame, old why did I even say that moments. But God, His grace does it. Check out Isaiah 43, verse 25. I alone, will blot out your sins for my own sake and will never think of them again. I'm Ashton. That is your verse of the day on Air One. Worship now.

cross. Only then I understood that even in the ruthless pain,

0: It's time to find out if you are smarter than Michelle.
1: Here she comes.
2: I just want to say I love you guys. Y'all really put the spirit out.
1: Oh, man. Aww, thank you.
3: Oh, Michael, that's so kind. Thank you. Did Dan take it easy on you today? Is that why the compliments are flowing?
2: We'll find out in a moment.
3: Okay.
1: Okay, so Michelle is going to take a crack at these three questions. Right. Are you ready?
3: I think so.
1: All right.
3: Ready as I'll ever be.
1: Michelle, true or false? You are slightly taller when you wake up in the morning than at night.
3: I'm going to say true because, like, throughout the day, you know, walking pressure maybe shrinks you just a little bit.
1: You said true. Michael said false. Sorry, Michael. Michelle is correct.
3: Oh! Is my logic correct?
1: Gravity compresses the disc between your vertebrae slightly, up to a half inch taller in the morning, by the way.
3: Okay. That's weird.
1: Measure me tomorrow morning, will you?
3: That's right. Weigh me and measure me first thing.
1: Yeah. All right. Second question. Which condiment was invented first? Is it A, ketchup, B, mayonnaise, C, yellow mustard, or D, ranch dressing?
3: I'm going to say ketchup because I can picture like a tomato being squashed accidentally.
1: Okay.
3: I'm like, oh, that's good.
1: Accidentally, she says. She said, you said ketchup. He said mayonnaise. You're both incorrect.
3: What?
1: It's actually yellow mustard.
3: Ah.
1: Dates back, check this out, to 1000 BC.
3: Really?
1: It's been around for a minute.
3: Wow, yeah. I guess so.
1: All right, final question. How many bones does an adult human body typically have? A, 106, B, 206, C, 306, or D, 406?
3: 206. B.
1: You both said B. You're both correct. There you go.
2: Good job, Michelle.
1: Babies have 270 to 300 bones. They fuse together and become...
3: Oh, so you have less as you get older.
1: Yeah.
3: Well, that's interesting.
1: And you shrink during the day. It's all good news. All right, so here's the deal, Michael. You're not smarter than Michelle today, but it doesn't matter. You're still getting a prize, okay?
3: Yep, we're going to send you that Air One Morning Show coffee mug.
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9: 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He's everything you've ever wanted your dad to be and more. This is great news for us all. Even if your dad is a really wonderful father, you still don't want him to be your God, and you don't want God to be exactly like him. You want a God who is somewhat like him, but infinitely better. 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
7: 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Air One. 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

0: Air One. Hey, we're Dan and Michelle. Let's talk about shopping.
1: Ooh.
2: Ooh.
0: Michelle.
1: I'm all ears.
0: Look at Michelle.
1: Hey, is Dan talking?
0: The official Air One merch store is finally open.
1: We get so many texts about Air One merch, and it's finally here.
0: Yeah, check it out. 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

0: Amazing. It's called Amazing. It's Elevation Rhythm. Air One, glad you're here. We're Dan and Michelle.
1: If this doesn't prove that God can use anything to shape us and grow us, I don't know what does. Sometimes it's more obvious than others, though, right? I feel so targeted, though. I'm wondering if this has happened to you. I just saw a post on social media.
0: Okay.
1: Here's what it said. The way you talk to the printer when it won't print is the real you.
0: Okay.
1: Here's the thing. Less than 24 hours ago, our home printer would not print. It had jammed.
0: Mm-hmm.
1: So I did what the IT person inside all of us would do. I unplugged it and plugged it back in.
0: Oh, you didn't blame me?
1: Hoping that it would fix itself, right?
0: They're supposed to.
1: It did not.
0: Oh.
1: I called Dan in. We couldn't get the things to communicate. Let's just say there may have been an intense one-sided conversation.
0: Mm-hmm. Let's just say there were people that could hear that intense one-person conversation.
1: So seeing this post this morning has me thinking, maybe this isn't just my algorithm. Maybe this is conviction. Because isn't it just like God to use anything, including our mindless scroll,
0: right,
1: to show us what's really going on in our hearts? Like, hey, Michelle, remember yesterday when you had that tense one-sided conversation with your printer?
0: Right.
1: Like, okay, Lord, I hear you. Every time my printer jams or won't communicate, I'm now going to have to wonder, is this a tech problem or is God trying to teach me something?
0: That's actually valid. It really is.
1: I know.
0: A follow-up question. Did you apologize to the printer? I'm kidding. Don't do that.
1: No, because it's still not working.

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0: the floor. Lord, you can have all the glory. Take the glory, it's yours.
1: Let's get the day going with the good.
2: All right, gentlemen, if you're dating, take notes. This is how it's done. There's a couple in Missouri, Emma and her boyfriend, Jason. Emma was gearing up for her very first half marathon. She was getting ready, pretty nervous about doing it alone, too. She'd been asking Jason for weeks if he'd run it with her, and every time he said, nah, no,
3: I mean, listen, you either like to run or you don't.
2: That is very, very true. What she didn't know was Jason, who's more of a power lifter than a runner, had been quietly training in secret for 2 months.
3: You stop it.
2: He signed up for the race without telling her. Snuck his running shoes into the car on race day, and right before this started, he opened the trunk and said, surprise, I'm running with you.
3: Oh, I'm going to cry. That is so sweet.
2: Remember, they're not married, they're dating.
3: Damn.
2: We just, like, you know, we go the extra miles.
3: Well,
2: I'm saying,
3: you should continue. And in this case,
2: 13.1 extra miles.
3: Yeah.
2: So she just burst into happy tears. They ran the whole thing side by side, crossed the finish line together. Said all that anxiety she had just melted away the second she realized he was running with her. That was a power move, power lifter.
3: Those kids are going to make it.
2: That was very romantic. And I'm going to tie this into something coming up. I have my own romantic gesture coming up in about 10 minutes. You don't want to miss this.
3: What?
2: That's coming up. Yeah.

0: Rest on Us. Maverick City Music. I could be romantic.
1: Air One. We're Dan and Michelle.
0: We're married for a minute. Michelle and I are married. If you're new to the show, welcome in. Appreciate you. Just talking about this couple. They're dating. He secretly trained for a half marathon to run with her as a surprise on the day of the run. I'm like, I got this. I could be romantic, even though we've been married so long. I'm already thinking about Valentine's Day.
1: What?
0: I am.
1: It's like next year.
0: It is. You know what date?
1: Yes, it's always the same.
0: February 14th. Why am I thinking about this, you may be asking?
1: I don't know, because my birthday is before then.
0: Well, I'm thinking about it because for the first time in NFL history, the Super Bowl will be played on Valentine's Day, February 14th, 2027.
1: Wow. So it's a Sunday. How is that you being romantic?
0: Yeah, I said you wanted that romantic dinner at Buffalo Wild Wings. I got it covered.
1: I don't think so. I don't remember saying
0: that. You didn't say that?
1: No.
0: Oh, that was me?
1: That was you.
0: Oh, my bad.
2: Sometimes you just crave the classics.
3: You know, like the original Star Wars, the original Rocky, classic Lay's.
2: Not the spicy kind, original recipe.
3: Not extra crispy. Original gummy bears before they got all fancy and added all these strange flavors.
2: There's just something to be said for those things that bring back great memories.
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0: There is freedom, Josh Baldwin. Let me try a whistle again. Almost.
1: Fail. Air One, we're Dan and Michelle.
0: So it's my middle finger and my thumb. I'm trying to put it under my tongue and it doesn't work. I mean, it works sometimes. You've heard me whistle loudly once every in a great while.
1: Yeah.
0: Just as embarrassing when I'm in a stadium or something I really want to celebrate. You don't want to go, ah! You know what I mean? You want to... You want to scream loud like the dude four rows back. You want to be that loud. You can't do it. Talking about things seems like everybody else can do, but you. Some of these are really surprising. 79008, this person says, I cannot ride a bike. I tried when I was a preteen, fell once, and I was done. Well,
1: oh, man.
0: So you gave up. This person says, I can't wink.
1: Really?
0: Yeah.
1: Oh.
0: I think a lot of people are with you. This next one says, I don't know how to roll my R's.
1: Oh, I don't know.
0: Really?
1: Ruffles.
0: Yeah. I mean, a lot of people don't, though.
1: Yeah.
0: Megan from Monroe, Georgia. How do you spell that? I may never be able to back up a trailer, and it makes me feel unbelievably dense. Don't feel dense, Megan, in Georgia. I mean, that is stressful. There's the whole thing about, like, is the truck going to hit the trailer? Like, am I in the right continent right now? I mean, I don't even know. Like, it's so hard to back up those trailers.
1: Is there a tree?
0: If I were a boat guy, I'm not. Or if I was an RV guy, I'm not. I would get one of those trucks, because obviously I have all the money in the world. If I would get one of those trucks that does it for you. They have those trucks that back up with a trailer. Yes.
1: Stop it.
0: Yeah, you're cheating, and I'm
1: great
0: here for it.
1: Technology.
0: Yeah. And this person says, I cannot seem to master what my wife is thinking. Do you have any suggestions? Do I have suggestions? No. No earthly man does, quite frankly.
2: Air One has definitely helped me get out of my head and tune into my heart of what Jesus has been redirecting me to, which is just to Him.
3: God is not just a Sunday God. He's an everyday God. You are my
2: everything. Anywhere the name of Jesus is proclaimed in word and truth, there's going to be a tangible impact.
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way. And so many of us are trying to strong arm God into doing something. Look what I did. Look what I accomplished. Look how much I fasted. Look what I wear. Look what I give. I should be getting more.

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2: I mean, most of us have junk drawers at home. And emotionally, maybe three or four more. Talking old guilt, old shame, old why did I even say that moments. But God, His grace does it. Check out Isaiah 43, verse 25. I, yes, I alone, will blot out your sins for my own sake and will never think of them again. I'm Ashton. That is your verse of the day on Air One.

0: Joe L. Barnes. There's Road Less Travel. That's featuring Seth Schlater. Here's what we learned today.
1: Air One. We're Dan and Michelle.
0: I was joking. Settle down, you. I was joking about taking her to Michelle, that is, taking Michelle to Buffalo Wild Wings on Valentine's Day because the Super Bowl is on Valentine's Day. First time in history.
1: I'm so curious which is going to win out.
0: What do you mean?
1: Well, like, will people choose Valentine's Day or the Super Bowl?
0: I don't know.
1: I mean, that's curious, right?
0: I don't know.
1: Or will they say, okay, we'll celebrate Saturday and we'll Super Bowl Sunday?
0: Yeah, it's going to be a tough one. And this text says, oh my word, this is from Vicky in San Antonio. I don't follow sports like I used to pre-kids, but you made me laugh, Dan. However, since Michelle's birthday is before Valentine's Day, you know, maybe you should go a little out of your way.
1: Maybe.
0: To have it, if you're going to have a date at Buffalo Wild Wings, I'm not going to do that. I was just joking.
1: I mean, I do love me some B-dubs.
0: Yeah. Oh my gosh. Are you kidding me? Who
1: but it's
0: doesn't?
1: Not what I think of when I think of date night.
0: No. No, I wouldn't do that. That'd be really bad.
1: Like, I'm not putting lashes on for that.
0: What? Why not? This one says, Super Bowl on Valentine's Day? Who sees a major increase in couples therapy happening next February? You're not wrong. It's maybe the first and last year they put a Super Bowl on Valentine's Day.
1: Maybe.
0: I don't know if that's wise or not. All right, Lacey's up next. Have yourself a beautiful day. God bless you guys.

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1: I don't know what day it is. I don't know what time it is. I haven't eaten in probably 2 days.
0: Worship with us.
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It's Air One. I know I say this a lot, but you know, I am really glad that you're worshiping with us. Like, worship actually changes our days around. It shifts our hearts towards the Lord, and it takes our eyes off of our circumstances and puts them onto Jesus.

0: Last night, my friends came over to my house to have a little game night, and we all decided to bring different sides to eat, just to have like a little grub board on my counter. It's Air One. I'm Lacey, and I provided the frozen pizzas, one of which I definitely burnt in the oven. But one of my friends, Gracie, brought over a brownie. And it was, and I say a brownie because it was one singular brownie in a cake pan. So immediately I'm looking at this giant brownie in this cake pan that has not been cut, and it is just stunning. And it's a round cake pan. So I've never seen a brownie in a round cake pan before, but I loved it. And I was like, wait, we need to put a candle in this and sing a song and celebrate. Was it anybody's birthday? No. Had anybody accomplished anything noteworthy that day? Also no. But I went digging through my kitchen drawers, and the only candle I could find was a tie-dye number 3. Just a 3. I don't know why I own it. I don't have a 3-year-old. I don't remember purchasing it. I have no memory of an event in my life that required a psychedelic number 3 candle, but that is what I had. So I put it in the brownie, and all of us were like, wait, what should we sing? Like, we have to light the candle and then sing something. And my friend Jackie, the only song that came to mind was the Star Spangled Banner. And so we sure did. All of us put our hand over our heart and we sang the Star Spangled Banner. I just want you to know, that song is so much longer than I remember it.
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7: I mean, most of us have junk drawers at home. And emotionally, maybe 3 or 4 more. Talking old guilt, old shame, old why did I even say that moments. But God, his grace doesn't. Check out Isaiah 43, verse 25. I, yes, I alone, will blot out your sins for my own sake and will never think of them again. I'm Ashton. That is your verse of the day on Air One. Worship now.

0: God.
1: What do you do when you still don't have the answer? It's Air One. I'm Lacey. I have been waiting on an answer about something for almost 3 weeks now, and I still don't have it. And I'm realizing that I am much better at trusting God when I already know how the story ends. Anybody else? Like the first couple of days of waiting, I was fine. Praying through it, God, whatever you want, like I trust you, you know, very spiritually mature. Day 7, still pretty good. Day 14, okay, God, just checking in. Did we perhaps forget about this? And now we're getting close to 3 weeks. It'll be 3 weeks tomorrow. And the hardest part is that I know exactly what answer I want. I know what I hope happens. So when I say, God, I trust you, there's this little unspoken sentence underneath that's like, but you're going to do the thing I want, right? Right? And that's the part I'm sitting in right now. Do I trust God when the rubber actually meets the road? Do we believe that he knows what's best for us if his answer is different from ours? Or what if the answer is wait longer? Because I know what I'm supposed to say. Of course, God knows better than I do. I believe that my whole life, but it's different when you're refreshing your email, your text, you're waiting, hoping today's the day. So I don't have a pretty ending for this one because I don't have the answer yet. Maybe I'll get it today. Maybe it'll be another week. Maybe it'll be exactly what I want. Maybe it won't. All I really know how to pray right now is, God, you know what I want and you know what I need. And apparently I'm trusting you with the space between those two things.
2: It's always the right song at the right moment that y'all are playing when I'm listening. It's crazy. Yeah, you've been so, so, so, so,
3: 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It's an affirmation that we're doing something right and there's good that's coming out of listening to Air One.
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5: Every now and then someone will say, hey, I drove by your church. And I always clarify, it's Jesus' church. I just get to serve there. But I am curious who they met. They'll be confused. They're like, no, the church off the highway. I saw it. I'm like, oh, you drove by the church building. But the church, the people, they're sprinkled out throughout the city and throughout the area. The church is, it's not the building. It's a movement of the body of Christ, the hands and feet of Christ. And so we all have a role to play. When the Holy Spirit came into our lives, he illuminated spiritual gifts that God entrusted to us to be deployed in his church. So it's of paramount importance that we belong to a local expression of the church, that we're known there, under authority there, serve there, give there. I pray that you are a member of a church.
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I wanted to encourage you, if you're praying for something right now, don't give up. Keep praying. Even if it feels like the wait is long and it's hard and you're not getting the answer that you want, don't give up. God is rarely early, but he's never late. He's always on time, and he loves you. It's Air One.

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0: Trying to make plans with your friends as an adult is becoming one of the funniest things we collectively all pretend is normal. It's Air One. I am Lacey, and last night I had a few friends over and we were trying to decide when we were going to hang out next. And everybody wants to hang out, right? We're like, oh yeah, let's do it. And then we all get our calendars out on our phone. One person can't do Monday. One person can't do Tuesday. Somebody has church on Wednesday. One friend's out of town Thursday. And then apparently Friday is someone's cousin's dog's graduation. It's like, okay, so next week is out. What about the following week? Nope. One person's traveling. Another has family in town. Then someone says a sentence that changes everything. What about the 17th? The 17th? What month are we talking about? I just wanted to have dinner with y'all. I didn't realize I was freaking trying to schedule an appointment 2 months from now. And the older I get, the more insane this becomes, because I have friends that I love dearly who live near me. I mean, in my neighborhood. And we'll be like, I miss you so much. We have to hang out. And then we compare calendars. And apparently the earliest available time that we could hang out is 6 weeks from Thursday at 6:45 a.m. And I just miss being a kid. You could knock on your friend's door and say, can you play? And they would be like, yeah, let's play. Great. See you outside. No calendar invite required. Now, if you want to be my friend, I'm going to need your availability. I'm going to need your preferred meeting location, estimated drive time, whether you have a hard out. So anyway, if we've been saying we need to get dinner for 6 months, I do mean it. I love you. I want to see you. And I currently have an opening in February. It's tentative, but I'll pencil you in.
1: The music does a lot for my soul. 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

0: One of my favorite things in the world is when one of my friends calls me with good news. It's Air One. I'm Lacey. And I mean, I need the entire story. You got the job? Okay, start from the beginning. Where were you when they called? What did they say? What did you say? Did you scream? Did you play it cool? Who did you call first? Someone asked you on a date? Clear my calendar because we're going to need at least 45 minutes because I want to see the screenshots, the context. I want to see a picture of this person. Like, I love watching the people I love win. But I've also caught myself doing something that I don't love. Sometimes someone will tell me something exciting and my brain immediately will start searching for how I relate to it. Like, oh, that reminds me of when I, and suddenly we're talking about me. And like, why do I do that? This was her thing. I'm trying to celebrate her. And I've been noticing that because I think there's something really beautiful about just letting somebody have their moment. You don't have to top the story. You don't have to mention the similar thing that happened to you. You don't have to quietly compare like where they are to where you are. You can just go, oh my goodness, look at you and stay there. Because I want my friends to know that when something beautiful happens in their life, they can call me and I will throw a full emotional parade. Even if I'm still waiting on something in my own life, actually, especially then, because their win doesn't mean there are fewer wins available for me. So if somebody you love has something good happen today, let them be the main character for a minute. Ask another question. Make them tell the story again. Be embarrassingly excited. I'm trying to get better at that.
1: Scientists haven't confirmed this, mostly because they weren't asked.
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5: And any of you that have little kids right now or you're around little kids right now, they don't care what's happening. They don't care who you are. They care if you have things for them. They don't care if you're important or not. They don't know who is important. They exist for themselves. And they exist for the person that loves them the most. But there is something about that innocence and naivety that I would love for the church in America and the world to reclaim right now. That we would become like little kids again. What's next? What are we doing now? Let's go. I can't wait. God, what are you gonna do? Oh my gosh, I can't believe you did that. We could use a little bit of that, church. Because I think God is starting to show off in pretty big ways right now. And we don't want to miss it with our arms crossed in the back row. I would rather be the naive kid in the front that is wrong than the person in the back that is cynical.
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6: I mean, most of us have junk drawers at home. And emotionally, maybe three or four more. Talking old guilt, old shame, old why did I even say that moments. But God, His grace doesn't. Check out Isaiah 43, verse 25. I, yes, I alone, will blot out your sins for my own sake and will never think of them again. I'm Ashton. That is your verse of the day on Air One. Worship now.

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hurt. And when it led me to the cross, only then

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1: You know, I want to think of myself as a very like go with the flow person, easygoing, flexible, up for anything. And I am. As long as you tell me exactly what we're doing 3 weeks in advance, and then absolutely nothing changes ever. It's Air One. I'm Lacey, and I don't think that's unreasonable. If we said dinner is at 6:30, I have prepared for dinner at 6:30. I know when I'm leaving my house. I know what I'm wearing. I've structured the day around this information. So when you text me at 5:15 and say, slight change of plans, slight, no, I'm not going to be okay. Am I still going to come? Yeah, but will you be able to text in my punctuation in my text back that I'm processing something? Probably. And last minute stuff is especially hard for me because my brain likes knowing what comes next. Like, I like the plan and I have bonded. So when someone changes it, I have to mourn the old plan for approximately, I don't know, 3 minutes before I can actually participate in the new plan. And I know for a fact that life does not care about this preference of mine. Plans change, people run late, opportunities come up at the last second. And sometimes you get asked to do something and don't have 3 weeks to emotionally prepare. And apparently I'm learning to be a person who can go, okay, this isn't what I thought today was going to look like. Give me a second. I'll adjust. I'm not saying I'm good at it. I'm saying I'm aware of the problem, which feels like progress, but please still give me 3 weeks notice whenever possible.
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9: I mean, most of us have junk drawers at home. And emotionally, maybe three or four more. Talking old guilt, old shame, old why did I even say that moments. But God, His grace does it. Check out Isaiah 43, verse 25. I alone, will blot out your sins for my own sake and will never think of them again. I'm Ashton. That is your verse of the day on Air One. Worship now.

0: Has anybody ever told you to like do it scared? They're like, okay, you're afraid. Do it afraid. Do it scared. Do it alone. I'm about to tell you those same things. It's air one. I'm lazy. I've been thinking about how many things I would have missed in my life if I had to feel ready to do them. Like if I waited until I felt like, okay, I'm ready to do this, I would have missed out on so much because I love feeling prepared. Like I want to know exactly what I'm doing and instructions and rehearsal. And like, if you could send me like a PDF, that'd be great. But some of the best things in my life have started with me thinking, I don't know if I can do this. Moving states, taking a crazy job I've never had any experience in, walking into a room where I didn't know anybody, trying something I've never done before. And I've noticed that I keep waiting for this magical moment where fear disappears and then suddenly I'm confident. One morning I'm just going to wake up and go like, today I finally feel ready. But that has not happened. Like usually I still feel scared. I just eventually do the thing while I'm scared and then I learn while I'm doing it. I have to ask a lot of questions and I mess something up and then I figure out the next part. And somewhere along the way, the thing that I was scared to do because something becomes like something I know how to do. I'm like, suddenly I know what I'm doing. And I'm trying to figure out whether preparation is actually what I need or whether I'm just scared, because those are different. And maybe you have one too. I don't know what yours is, but I know mine. And I think I'm running out of like legitimate reasons not to do it, which is unfortunate. So I'll keep you posted. My heart belongs
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5: The unfamiliar path is so much harder to navigate when our anchor is untethered. The times when we find ourselves in uncharted waters become much more dangerous when we have no sense of belonging. These moments of shaking, whether fleeting or long enduring, come to us all. Like a forceful wind, they bend our lives, dislodging branches and even breaking off limbs. Yet God calls us to remain steadfast. In Psalm 31, verse 24, it says, "Be strong and take heart, all who hope in the Lord." This is a rally to worship, not worry. Where is your hope today? Is it in the outcome you have secretly asked for? Or have you dared to drop anchor in His steadfast nature? And be strong because you know He is strong. Dare to be one who knows where real strength comes from. Hope in the face of hopelessness and stay anchored even if others may drift. Let God be your source today.
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I don't know what your day has been like so far, but maybe you just need a moment to exhale and for a song of worship to be sung over you. 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

0: You ever get news at the exact moment where you're like, I actually don't have room for this? It's Air One. I'm Lacey. And like, objectively, this might be something I could handle on a normal day, but today I am at capacity. Please take a number. Customer service will be with you in 3 to 5 business days. Because sometimes it's not even one enormous thing. It's 8 medium things. You got something happening at work. There's a relationship you're thinking about. You're waiting on a text back. You haven't slept well. Your house is a mess. There's something happening in your family. And then your phone rings or the text comes in and you're like, seriously, we're adding this? And I've noticed that when I get overwhelmed like that, my brain immediately tries to solve the next, 6 weeks. If this happens, then I'll have to do that. But then what if that happens? And then what will I say? And what if this doesn't work? And suddenly I'm stressed about things that haven't actually happened yet. So I've been trying to ask myself one question. What actually needs me right now? Like, not tomorrow, not the hypothetical version of Thursday that might happen, right now. Because sometimes there's an email I can answer, or there's a phone call I can make. But sometimes there's nothing. Sometimes there is literally nothing I can do about this today. And I hate that answer because doing feels like control. And I'm really like trying hard not to turn uncertainty into an emergency just because I'm feeling uncomfortable. So if you've got 14 things yelling for your attention today, maybe let's not try to solve all 14. What's actually yours to carry in the next hour? That's what I'm asking. What is yours to carry in the next hour? And that's where I'm trying to stay. So ask me again in an hour.
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1: The story behind the song. Red Rocks Worship featuring Chris Brown. The Lord is with me.
4: Hey, it's Tyler from Red Rocks Worship. We wrote this song to remind people everywhere that no matter what you're facing, the Lord is with you.
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4: 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So I pray that this song would encourage your faith, strengthen your spirit, and remind you that you do not walk alone. Jesus, the Lord, is with you.
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6: God is not just a Sunday God. He's an everyday God. So being consistent with God and putting him in all your decisions and everything you do, it's so, so important. Air One is really, it's made a difference for me.
1: Stories like this are possible because people like you give. 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
2: Hope you're ready to worship.
1: I am. Oh, you're talking about them. I messed that part up. Oopsies.
2: Air One, your worship

Sometimes you just need a little throwback. I know I do. That's why this next song, Mighty to Save by United, is gonna play, and it's gonna hit right where you need it. It does for me every single time. Reminds me that our Savior, Jesus Christ, is capable of saving anyone from anything, and I believe that is true.

0: wish that trusting God worked like this. You have something hard happen, you pray about it, you give it to God, and then you never have to worry about it again. It's Air One. I'm Lacey, and wouldn't that be nice? Right? God, it's yours. Boom. Peace. We're moving on. That has almost never been my experience. It's usually more like, God, it's yours. And then 2 hours later, I'm thinking about it again. So I give it back to him again. And then I wake up at 2:13 in the morning, and apparently I've retrieved it from God's hands, because now we're running scenarios. So, okay, God, it's yours again. And I think I used to assume that that meant I wasn't trusting God. Like, if I really trusted him, I wouldn't keep struggling with the same fear. I wouldn't keep thinking about it. I wouldn't keep needing to pray the same prayer. But I'm starting to wonder if maybe trust sometimes looks exactly like that. Not one giant heroic moment, right, where I surrender something and I never touch it again. Maybe it's just choosing God again every time I realize I picked it back up. Because here's the thing, hard stuff is going to happen. And I hate that. I would love to give you a more inspirational sentence, but some things are just hard. Some things just hurt. They can't get fixed quickly, and I can't control any of that. But this morning, you know what I can do? I can say, God, this is still hard. I still don't know what you're doing. I still wish I could control the outcome, and I'm putting it back in your hands again. I may have to do it again at dinner. I honestly probably will, but right now, it's yours.
1: You know how your phone gets sluggish when you've got 47 apps running in the background?
2: Your brain does that too, constantly, and there's no update that fixes it.
1: Worship has this way of closing all the tabs, not by ignoring what's hard, by giving

0: 1. 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
1: 59 Seconds of Hope. Sadie Rob Hoff.
2: Psalms 51 says, "Create in me a pure heart, O God, and make my spirit right again." It's a prayer for joy, strength, and a willing spirit. When Christian and I first cooked a meal together as newlyweds, we realized something important. This house is going to set the tone. This house is going to set the tone on what happens inside our home and determines how we live outside of it. We made a commitment to build a home where peace, joy, and connection thrives. It's not just about big decisions. It's the small intentional choices like putting down your phone to connect with your spouse or kids or swapping chores with each other. Now with kids, it's even more important because we're also setting the tone for their life too. You can do this no matter where you live. When we align ourselves to Him, we find a freedom that's deeper, more lasting, and more fulfilling than anything the world offers. Choose intentionality in your home today, and it'll set the tone for your tomorrow.
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3: I mean, most of us have junk drawers at home. And emotionally, maybe 3 or 4 more. Talking old guilt, old shame, old why did I even say that moments. But God, His grace does it. Check out Isaiah 43, verse 25. I alone, will blot out your sins for my own sake and will never think of them again. I'm Ashton. That is your verse of the day on Air One. Worship now.

Hey, thanks for spending part of your day with me. CJ and Lauren are up next, and you're not going to want to miss out on their show. It is too good, but I'm passing the mic off to them, so I'll catch you tomorrow.

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0: Good afternoon. Boy, are you in the right place. This is CJ and Lauren on Air One. And you are inside 30 minutes of non-stop worship. We're trying to hand deliver the right song that you need in this moment.
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0: I texted my wife earlier and I said, I'm having a hard day. I need cheering up. And this woman, Lauren, this woman, she sent me a picture of the cheese drawer inside of our refrigerator.
1: That is not what I expected, but you did marry an awesome, amazing person.
0: I got to tell you, she knows her husband. That's marriage, yeah. That's it. That's marriage right there. Forget about the love languages. Mine apparently is refrigerated dairy. And we got some bomb cheeses in there. We got a smoked Gouda I'm going to tear into a little bit later tonight. But anyway, sometimes loving somebody isn't having the perfect words. It's knowing them well enough to know what might make them smile if they're having a rough day. And I think God does it even better. Sorry, honey. God does it even better than that. He knows what lifts your heart, what gets you through. Sometimes the little thing that makes you smile, just a little thing, sometimes it's exactly what you needed, and you can find it inside possibly the next worship song.
1: It's in the details, right? Why people call those God winks, because there's something only God could know about you, but he reminds you that he sees you. We are CJ and Lauren.
0: Hey, if you're new, don't miss this. We want you to know that there is going to be an open invitation every single afternoon for you to be right here and join us, because we believe life is better when we worship through it too.

0: Right, amen. This is Air One Worship Now.
1: Hey, we're CJ and Lauren.
0: So we're talking about a boyfriend who could be on the verge of winning Guy of the Century because of what he did in private without his girlfriend knowing that took months. And even if you're the guessing type, trust me, it's not what you're thinking. We're going to break down the details on Jumpstart the Love. It is our feel-good news segment. You'll know everything that we know. Air One right after.

0: Hey, we just want to say, first off, welcome. Thanks so much for being here. It's Air One. We are CJ and Lauren. It is time for good news that is going to make you happy. This is good news. It's going to make you smile. We call this segment Jumpstart the Love. So if you want to take a look at your clock right now, know this. Every single day at the same time, we push out a positive story that is, by design, here to make you smile. Lauren, would you, could you, jumpstart the love.
1: You've got it. A boyfriend trained for months in secret so that he could run a half marathon with his girlfriend. This darling couple lives in St. Charles, Missouri, and Emma had signed up for her first half marathon months ago with hopes that she would find someone to run with her. But no running partner ever came around, and as race day got closer, her anxiety was through the roof. But what she didn't know was that her boyfriend was secretly training just in case that happened. So race day happens. He pulls out his running shoes right when they get to the venue, and she obviously lost it. She started crying happy tears, as did I, because that's so sweet. A reminder that the longest journeys are made more doable when someone chooses to come alongside you.
0: Gotta love it. You know they're going to get married. I hope they're getting married. So, you know,
1: me too.
0: Fingers crossed. Great example that the world is indeed full of nice people. And if you can't find one, then be one.
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7: It reaches people further than you think. You think that you don't matter, and you do. Me and my husband were going through a really hard time when he was in the military. Like, I was just kind of lost dealing with that by myself, away from my family. Air One just really helped me get through that.
3: Stories like this are possible because people like you give. Thank you for helping others worship through it every day on Air One. Worship now.
8: I mean, most of us have junk drawers at home. And emotionally, maybe three or four more. Talk at old guilt, old shame, old why did I even say that moments. But God, his grace doesn't. Check out Isaiah 43 verse 25. I, yes, I alone, will blot out your sins for my own sake and will never think of them again. I'm Ashton. That is your verse of the day on Air One. Worship now.

0: Somebody is on the verge of taking a shot at today's almost impossible question of the day. History says they'll miss. But if delusion is leading the path today, maybe you want to step into the gauntlet because we're going to take one contestant and that's it. One call only.
1: The number to call is 888-946-2471.
0: The phones aren't even ringing. Ha. Could have expected that. Oh, no, they're ringing now.
1: There's the first one.
0: All right. You want to hang tight because the question itself is on Air One right after this.

0: We're going to take a quick break from the worship music just for a second here on Air One, because it is time to play
1: the almost impossible question of the day.
0: According to research, almost 8,000 men injure themselves at home doing this every single year. And with that, we welcome to the show
2: Hunter from Tuscaloosa.
0: Is it like a prerequisite to be an Alabama fan if you live in that region of the country? Is it like mandatory? Is it a law or anything?
3: A law?
2: No. Originally from Wisconsin.
0: Oh, yeah. See, this guy.
3: You like cheese.
0: These guys, are you talking another language? I'm ready to win some free stuff.
2: Yeah.
0: All right, here you go. One more time. Almost 8,000 men injure themselves at home doing this every single year. I just got one question.
3: Yes.
0: You think Hunter has what it takes to break the streak?
3: Yes. The losing streak, day 19. I think today he's going to break it.
0: It's been 19 days since we've had a correct answer on the almost impossible question of the day. But Tuscaloosa, Alabama / Wisconsin is about to give it a go. That's going to be on Air One right after this worship song. Don't

0: This is Air One Worship Now. Thanks for being here. We are CJ and Lauren. It is time to play
1: the almost impossible question of the day.
0: And today's contestant is the coolest of the cool. If you're allergic to awesome, this dude may send you to urgent care. I am talking about the one and only
2: Hunter from Tuscaloosa.
0: Okay, my main man, Hunter. Your question is, you ready?
2: Yep.
0: Almost 8,000 men injure themselves at home doing this every year. What is it?
2: Mowing the yard. Well, some men don't like mowing the yard. Some women like mowing the yard.
3: So how do you think they get hurt?
2: Well, using a weed eater.
0: Yeah. Yeah, Lauren.
3: That hurts my arms.
0: Okay. We're into it. Let's lock in that response.
3: Hunter, I'm actually tracking with your figurine, though, because you know when you're doing something and you're kind of grumpy about it, then you make a silly accident, and you're like, oh, if I just tied my shoes, I wouldn't have gotten it stuck in the mower part or something.
0: You're hedging your bets. You put Hunter on the hot seat, and then you're like, yeah. I'm into that, Hunter. Big
3: time.
0: I'm
3: always cheering for the winner.
0: Oh, he was so cool. No, not the answer we were looking for. Let's get to what the answer was. Almost 8,000 men injure themselves at home doing this every single year. What is it?
4: Oh.
0: Ironing.
3: Oh, it's like the old-fashioned kind. The steam gets me, but I guess.
0: You got to watch out for the steam. She's right.
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6: hallelujah. I turned on Air One. I heard this song so, so good. Yeah, you've been so, so, so, so, so, so good. It hit me right in the heart. Since then, I've been feeling so much better. I feel like I am home again.
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9: 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Nobody can vote him out. There's one Lord. He establishes himself as the leader of the cosmos, the universe, and the earth. God is so great and so big, he stretched out the expanse of

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0: uninterrupted blessings on the dial. Every single afternoon, you're inside 30 minutes of non-stop worship.
1: Great example of those blessings is from Noah Paul Harrison. This song is called Elohim.
2: Time and

0: My wife has informed me that I have a very annoying habit. Whenever she has irrational thoughts, I ruin them by being reasonable. I don't know what to tell you.
1: I know. Get out of here with that logic. I just need you to feel with me.
0: Lauren, apparently marriage is knowing when your wife needs a solution and knowing when she needs you to climb inside the irrational thought and say, yep, that does sound terrible. Who are we mad at? Come on, tell me. Who are we mad at?
1: Exactly. Sometimes you just need someone sitting next to you.
0: And actually, if you think about it, maybe there's something to that. Because when I'm spiraling, I do this with God too. I want him to explain it, to fix it, to help it make sense. And sometimes his answer isn't an explanation, it's just his presence. He's just like, yo man, I'm here. You're not walking through this by yourself. And maybe that's what we need sometimes as well. Less fixing, more sitting with them in the problem, just like the King does with us every single time.
1: Come on, Siege. The presence part is so huge. But I also love that idea that, like, God loves you too much to leave you where you are right now. So he'll walk beside you to the next thing, too. We are CJ and Lauren.
0: Open invitation every single afternoon to jump in here with us and do life together. We're

0: This is Air One Worship Now. We are on the verge of our weekly female pep talk. It's called Working Women's Wednesday. Now listen, Lauren preps for this the entire week. She thinks about it 24/7. She raises her kid for like 10 minutes. And then she comes back to this pep talk speech. Do I have that about right?
1: Something like that, yeah.
0: Either way, you don't want to be the one who misses this. You could be just a few sentences away from a completely different perspective on the afternoon. Ladies, I tell you again, Working Women's Wednesday is on Air One. That is right after this.

0: This is for all the ladies out there that are absolutely drowning in back-to-school duties. You also got to get dinner on the table, pick up multiple kids, etc., etc. Lauren's going to step in with the pep talk that you didn't even know you needed. This is our weekly tradition for the girls. We call it Working Women's Wednesday right here on Air One.
1: You are the captain of chaos, managing schedules, snacks, school supplies, and somehow keeping everyone alive while wondering where summer went. This is your permission slip to take a breath. You don't have to have every detail figured out. You don't have to make every moment Instagram perfect. And you definitely don't have to control what comes next. You can't. God isn't asking you to have it all together. He's asking you to trust Him with what you can't control. So it's okay to slow down, put the mom guilt down, and enjoy the present.
2: Yeah, girl. Don't be so hard on yourself.
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4: 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The message is wonderful. 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
10: When you begin to give God the glory for the things that He's done, it completely changes. Instead of worrying about all the things, it makes me grateful for all the things. I've listened to Air One through some of the hardest seasons of my life, and it's just been able to get me through, you know.
6: Stories like this are possible because people like you give. Thank you for helping others worship through it every day on Air One. Worship now. Air One. We're going back to the worship.
11: Yes. Wow. Perfect. Love.

0: Amazing. I gotta say something really quickly, and then we're gonna get back to the show. Air One, it's CJ and Lauren. It's about Instagram. I know. You've heard us talking about it. We are trying to grow. Is it at Air One Afternoons?
1: You got it.
0: We didn't name that page. If you're listening to us on the West Coast, you're like, it's the middle of the day. I know, none of it makes sense. But anyway, we're trying to grow at Air One Afternoons, which means I now professionally am asking you to spend more time on the thing we regularly tell you to put down. That is what you call brand confusion. Okay?
1: Oh, boy.
0: But you can follow us anyway. We need the numbers. We're trying to be better. Just, you know, Lauren, tell them, lower expectations.
1: Yeah, don't have a ton of expectation, but we really love the connection. I honestly get, like, pulled into looking at your profile pictures, so that's
0: fine. There you go. Yeah. And she's on there, like, all the time. She's better at it. At Air One Afternoons, if you ever want to chit-chat with Lauren, or just see B-level, sometimes C-plus-level content, you can follow us, and we'd

0: My wife and I have been married long enough that we share pretty much everything. But there is one place our vows do not apply. Air One, this is CJ and Lauren. That one place is a shared plate of nachos.
1: Oh, you don't want to share?
0: It's not like that. It's like, you know, the second those nachos hit the table, it's like kill or be killed, man. We're excited.
1: You might pull back a nub.
0: Like, I identify the chip that I want. It's got perfect cheese coverage, a little bit of jalapeno, some sour cream. That one's mine. And then she'll distract me and be like, hey, what do you want to do this weekend? Ha-ha, nice try. She was trying to get that perfect chip. You know what I mean?
1: I actually love her tactic. That's a great approach.
0: I can discuss Saturday plans and defend my territory at the same time. I'm a marriage expert. Anyway, I just wanted to say, I love you, honey, with my entire heart. I love my wife so much. And honestly, if worse came to worse, I would bless her with that chip.
1: You would give it up.
0: If she really wanted it. But I know deep down in her heart, she wants to bless me with it even more. So I'm going to just go ahead and let her do it.
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4: I don't know if you've ever walked through the Midway at a carnival. This is where they have the games. They throw balls in buckets or bottles to try to break them, all in an effort to try to win a prize. And if you win the prize, a lot of times you have to win two or three to trade in for a medium-sized prize, and then you win two medium-sized prizes that you can trade in for a large prize. And at the end of the day, you might walk away with a giant gorilla that you paid, you know, $132 for trying to win. And I think so many religions work this way. It's you doing all these things, jumping through all these hoops for a chance to get to God. When in Christianity, our God came here to the earth to rescue us. We're not working our way up to Him. He came to us, and everything comes down to what do you believe about Jesus?
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5: I mean, most of us have junk drawers at home. And emotionally, maybe three or four more. Talking old guilt, old shame, old why did I even say that moments. But God, His grace doesn't. Check out Isaiah 43, verse 25. I, yes, I alone, will blot out your sins for my own sake and will never think of them again. I'm Ashton. That is your verse of the day on Air One. Worship now.
0: Welcome back. We are CJ and Lauren. Here's the deal. Wednesday, you have met your match. A half an hour of blessings are incoming.
1: Because worship lifts your mood when you're having a day.
0: All right, so this is the very beginning of something we do every single day. Don't miss it. It's 30 minutes of non-stop worship. Let's go.
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0: I bought my 8-year-old daughter one of those Starbucks unicorn frappuccinos.
1: Ooh.
0: This is not something that I recommend. Because 20 minutes later, how do I say this nicely? She became a bit unhinged.
1: Not only are they beautiful, I imagine they pack quite a punch for sugar.
0: I wasn't quite sure if I bought my child a beverage or if I activated her, because it was bananas. She was bouncing around the house, talking at a speed that only dogs can understand. My dog looked like she was not confused at all. At one point, I'm pretty sure she was doing crafts while running and sprinting down the hall at the same time. What have I done? This has got to wear off before my wife gets home. Parenting is wild because half the time you're trying to protect your kids from the dangers of the world, and the other half, you're the one who's in danger, okay? Anyway, she's fine. It's worn off. I learned a valuable lesson. And somewhere tonight, a unicorn owes me an apology. But because I'm a graceful person, I know Jesus, I'm going to let this thing go.
1: And I learned there is not going to be dessert in your house tonight, CJ. We are CJ and Lauren.
0: Open invitation every day to join us so we can worship through life together.

0: We are on the verge of the most epic motivational speech that any lady has ever heard in their entire life. Air One, this is CJ and Lauren. We call this Working Women's Wednesday. Let me tell you what goes down inside of Lauren's house. Her husband's like, I need to talk to you about something important. She's like, no, I'm working on my speech for Working Women's Wednesday. Get back to me after Wednesday. Is that basically it?
1: It looks something like that.
0: This is the kind of dedication that you can look forward to. She's being bashful. Working Women's Wednesday. It's all for the girls. It's going to be on Air One right after this worship song.

0: Life is hard. Ladies, you know what I'm talking about. Back to school is... Oh, it's just next level, which is why we bring you a little motivational speech halfway through the week, every single week, to make sure you have the words to carry you through. Our resident mama, that would be Lauren. She's going to kick us off here. We're handing her the mic. We call this Working Women's Wednesday. It's all for you. And it's all right now on the CJ and Lauren Show. Air one.
1: Talk, Mama. Maybe summer didn't look like you imagined it would. You thought there'd be more adventures, more slow mornings, more memories, and somehow it flew by. But you don't need to feel guilty for the summer you didn't have. Your kids don't need a Pinterest perfect childhood. They need you. Wiping tears, laughing, loving them through it all. And now, as a new season begins, don't carry guilt into it. Carry gratitude, because God isn't asking you to recreate yesterday. He's inviting you to trust Him with what comes next.
2: That's right. They need help with math homework right now. Go do it.
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10: I mean, most of us have junk drawers at home. And emotionally, maybe three or four more. Talking old guilt, old shame, old why did I even say that moments. But God, His grace doesn't. Check out Isaiah 43, verse 25. I alone, will blot out your sins for my own sake and will never think of them again. I'm Ashton. That is your verse of the day on Air One. Worship now.

0: We're not just a radio show. We're also on Instagram, and we got more followers yesterday, and I'm here to make it stop.
1: Oh.
0: This is going too far, okay? They said here at the company we needed to take a more active role online. It's going too far. I wanted like enough followers to seem cool.
1: Uh-huh.
0: I did not want enough that somebody upstairs was like, maybe CJ and Lauren are influencers now. We're not.
1: We're influencing you to connect with us every day.
0: I have one skill. Talking while songs are starting. That's it. That's the only skill that I have. Please don't take that away from me. So I'm asking you now, if you follow CJ and Lauren on Instagram, you got to unfollow. What's the handle?
1: No, don't unfollow. Air One Afternoons.
0: Yeah, because if we get too big, nobody's going to listen to the show.
1: Okay, well.
0: How many followers do we have? Is it enough?
1: Several thousand, actually.
0: Get off there right now. No, don't. We do kind of need it. I don't know what to say. I'm torn at Air One Afternoons.

0: Air One, it's CJ, and Lauren is just weeks away from having her second baby. We know that it's a girl, so I researched the top five girl names as of this moment in time
1: okay.
0: to kind of get your juices flowing a little bit.
1: I appreciate it. We have not settled on a name.
0: I've got them just over here. Hold on.
1: Okay.
0: In no particular order, Charlotte, Sophia, Elena, Amelia, and Olivia.
1: Do you know two of those I've actually had stirring over in my head for a while?
0: Well, that's why I wanted to talk to you, because I've actually researched some of the names that aren't doing well. And
1: okay.
0: because you're such a charitable person, I want to present the two bottom names and let's see how much of a giving heart you have.
1: You okay? want me to donate my kid's name to make these more popular. Okay.
0: Think about this. Okay. Try this on. Gertrude.
1: Gertie? That's not a terrible nickname.
0: Here's the other one. This is my favorite, my personal favorite.
1: Okay.
0: Bertha.
1: Hmm.
0: Think about your faith.
1: You.
0: And your giving heart.
1: That's really nice.
0: Bertha the baby. Right?
1: I can't.
0: Somebody else chime in on this.
1: Bless Berthas.
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5: This is how we're meant to stay with each other, to fight for each other, admonish one another, Colossians says. Be at peace with one another, Mark says. Forgive one another. Be of one mind toward one another. Give preference toward one another. Bear with one another's burdens. Love one another. Confess your sins to one another. These are verses scattered throughout the entire Bible about how we are to live communally. And this whole book was written for people to live together communally, that they would fight for each other, that they would care about each other. And this is a whole book about relationships. It's about a relationship with God, yes, but it's also about people relating to each other, how to do that better, how to stay together. Because Jesus even said, as he was going away and going back to the Father, he said, hey, they're going to know you by your love for one another. That's how they're going to know you. So this matters, how we love one another, how we fight for one another, how we forgive one another.
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2: Nonstop.
0: Hey, welcome back. We are CJ and Lauren. Listen, the soundtrack for your afternoon, dare I say, it is going to be nothing short of nonstop blessings. We're so excited that you're here.
1: We've never heard anybody regret putting down the busyness to pick up the worship.
0: Don't believe us? Try us. This is the very beginning of 30 minutes of nonstop worship. Let's go.
6: 3, 2,

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1: These songs are for the woman who has a million tabs open in her brain and has absolutely no idea what's for dinner tonight. Not to add another tab to your list, but you'll figure it out. I see you, girl.

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0: You ever notice how when the batteries in your TV remote start dying, we don't immediately change them? We just start pressing the button harder, like somehow the problem isn't the electricity, it's effort.
1: It's such a good point. I've never thought about it, but you're like, I will make you work.
2: Yeah.

0: I'm putting my whole thumb into it, and I wonder how often I do that in other aspects of my life as well. Something isn't working, so our answer is try harder, push more, force it. And meanwhile, God, he's always like, you know, you could just come to me. I could just, you know, kind of help you handle that. You know, maybe we don't need more pressure today or any other day. Maybe you need a new source of power, which is the exciting part about why you showed up for worship this afternoon.
1: What a good word, Seach. I'm just thinking about how God can do more with our surrender than we could possibly ever do with our busyness or hard pressing, trying to force it into being. We are CJ and Lauren.
0: Hey, just so you know, there's an open invitation every single afternoon for you to join us. No batteries required, so we can worship through live together.

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1: We are CJ and Lauren.
0: Somewhere this week, there is a woman celebrating somewhere, and a man who probably thought he was having a completely normal day at work accidentally changed this woman's life. And the weirdest part, it all started with, Lauren, do I have this right? It started with the garbage.
1: Exactly. What good story starts with the trash? But this one does. And I've got all the details for you on Jumpstart the Love.
0: If you're new to our show, Jumpstart the Love is our feel-good news segment we want you to be able to rely on every single afternoon. It's happening right after this worship song. You need this smile on your face. Stick around. This is Air One Worship Now.

0: Welcome, welcome. We're so happy you showed up. It's a very intentional decision to be listening to the radio when there's lots of options out there. So we appreciate you. We are CJ and Lauren here on Air One, and the following segment is called Jumpstart the Love. So Jumpstart the Love, you want to take a look at your clock right now. Know this, every single day at the same time, we push out a positive story that is specifically designed to make you smile. Lauren, would you, could you jumpstart the love?
1: Absolutely. Italian garbage workers helped reunite a woman with a huge lottery winning ticket. Get this, this sweet woman in Italy accidentally threw away the ticket connected to a €1 million jackpot. That's a lot of money. Well, garbage workers spent hours helping track it down, make sure she didn't lose her life-changing prize, even being sure they had to transfer the truck to a special station so that they stayed safe. And they found it, see, miraculously, all in one piece, still easy to read the numbers. And it's really pretty extraordinary when you think about the act of honesty. I'm not sure what she's doing with the money, but I really hope she treated those workers to something nice.
0: Won the lottery of friendship, I guess. Hey, that's a great one. Right now, it's the example we were searching for that reinforces the following. Don't miss this. The world is full of nice people. If you can't find one, then be one.
2: If you've never really listened to worship music, you might think it's just slow songs for church people.
3: It's not. It's more like someone finally put the words to the thing you've been carrying around all week.
4: Arrow's fine, devil's trying.
2: Worship music meets you in the middle of your actual life, not the cleaned up version of it.
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2: Air One. Worship now.
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7: What's up, Air One fam? Phil Wickham here. I've got a song out called It Really Is Amazing Grace. I'm just taking that beautiful hymn that we all know and love, Amazing Grace, added a new chorus and a new bridge to it, written by a slave trader. And in the middle of a storm, he cried out to God, saying, God, if you help me, I give my life to you. And he went on to becoming a pastor and a minister. We all are in need of God's grace, and that's why I think this song's connected with so many people over the years.
4: It really is amazing grace.
2: Air One. Worship now.
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8: I wanted to give for those that are praising God, being able to do that without the surplus of commercials and all these other things, but being able to praise song after the next because of the people who give. So I'm really, really grateful. It's so much more fulfilling.
3: Stories like this are possible because people like you give. Thank you for helping others worship through it every day on Air One. Worship now.
2: You got here just in time. 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

0: We interrupt the worship here on Air One for just 1 second because it is time to play
1: the almost impossible question of the day.
0: According to research, if you're average, you'll own 24 of these in your lifetime. And with that, we welcome to the show
2: Savannah, Montana.
0: The great state of Montana. Lauren's got, you got some roots in Montana.
3: I'm wearing a Montana hat today. Literally, my brothers, two of my brothers live there.
0: Lauren's hat says Montana vibing, and that's what we're doing right now.
3: Woo-hoo!
0: We are Montana vibing. Woo! Hey, thanks for jumping in. Are you excited?
2: Yeah, I'm the caller.
0: Yeah, you're going to play today.
3: You are.
2: All right, I'm a little nervous because I'm not that good at all this, but let's do it.
0: The question one more time. If you're average, you'll own 24 of these in your lifetime.
3: It has been 18 days since we had a winner. 18 days, but Savannah, you might not believe in yourself. I believe in you.
0: Will she break the streak? We're about to find out because the almost impossible question of the day is going down right after this worship song. You are listening to Air One. 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Do not move.

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1: the almost impossible question of the day.
0: Today's contestant is an absolutely stellar human being from the other side of America. We welcome to the show
2: Savannah, Montana.
0: According to research, if you're average in your lifetime, you will have 24 of these. What is it?
2: Oh my goodness, I don't know. I'm thinking clothes, like a winter coat, but that's in Montana.
0: Winter coat. Okay, winter coat. Let's lock in winter coat.
3: That's perfectly Montana, because you need multiple sometimes in a season. So, Savannah, I feel excellent about your guest today. It might be the first time we break this losing streak in a hot minute.
0: Facts. Savannah was awesome.
3: True.
0: She's also incorrect, unfortunately.
3: Both things can be true.
0: She was Dynamo contestant. No, not the answer we were looking for. But thank you so much, girlfriend. I hope you'll listen another day and play once again. If you're average, you'll own 24 of these in your lifetime. Pets.
3: 24? That's got to include fish. That's so many.
0: I would guess so.
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7: 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But one day, Jesus whispered, "Let it go, son. Not for him, for you." And when I forgave him, it felt like I could breathe again. 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Because when Jesus hung on the cross, he wasn't just forgiving us. 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And when we release others, we make room for life. 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
9: I mean, most of us have junk drawers at home. And emotionally, maybe three or four more. Talking old guilt, old shame, old why did I even say that moments. But God, His grace does it. Check out Isaiah 43, verse 25. I, yes, I alone, will blot out your sins for my own sake and will never think of them again. Tom Ashton, that is your verse of the day on Air One. Worship now.
0: Welcome back. We are CJ and Lauren, and for the next half hour, we will be contributing pretty much absolutely nothing. We're going to let the worship do all the heavy lifting.
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0: All right, so here it is, the very beginning of 30 minutes of nonstop worship. 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
1: 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I promise I am fun. I just panic under pressure sometimes and drew a total break.

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1: I mean, I didn't realize that it was like literally 7 days a week, 365 days a year.
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0: The most important meal of the day is ibuprofen.
1: I like the pause. I was curious what you were going to say.
0: At least that's what my back told me this morning. There was a time in life when I would sleep on the floor. And now if I use the wrong pillow, my neck files a formal complaint with management. You know what I mean?
1: Schedule that chiropractic visit. Yeah.
0: North of 40, that's life. I used to wake up and think, what adventure are we going on today? Not anymore. No. But maybe getting older isn't all bad because, you know, somewhere along the way, you stop trying to prove that you're invincible and you just start to appreciate, you know, easy stuff like a good night's sleep or a quiet morning. I know I sound so old, but like a conversation with a friend is kind of boss now, you know? And the older I get, the more I realize that the best things in life were never the flashy things anyway. They're the simple things that God was giving you all along the way. And all it takes is a little ibuprofen to help you notice them. So I say, you know what? Pass me that medicine bottle. I'm ready.
1: And savor the moment. Not the ibuprofen moment, but the moments that God puts in your day. Maybe just to slow down and enjoy. We are CJ and Lauren.
0: Man, I could so go for an Advil right now. Okay, so there's going to be an open invitation every single day for you to join us so that we can keep it real and we can worship through life too.

0: This is Air One Worship Now. We are on the verge of our weekly female pep talk. It's called Working Women's Wednesday. Now listen, Lauren preps for this the entire week. She thinks about it 24/7. She raises her kid for like 10 minutes, and then she comes back to this pep talk speech. Do I have that about right?
1: Something like that, yeah.
0: Either way, you don't want to be the one who misses this. You could be just a few sentences away from a completely different perspective on the afternoon. Ladies, I tell you again, Working Women's Wednesday is on Air One. That is right after this.

0: To all the ladies out there listening who are working hard, trying to do life, and you just want to stare at your kid in the face and say, you know what? Why don't you get me a snack? How about that for a change? We got the weekly pep talk that you've been searching for. We're going to hand the mic to our resident mama. That would be Lauren. And this is a little segment on Air One that we call Working Women's Wednesday. Let's do it.
1: I know your mind is racing with school supplies, lunch boxes, wondering how one kid can lose 3 water bottles before the first day of school. But remember this, while you're checking lists and backpacks, Jesus is watching over your family. You may not have every answer for the school year ahead, but he already knows every hallway, every classroom, and every challenge your kiddo will face. So take a deep breath, Mama. You've got this because he's got you.
0: You make the best peanut butter jelly sandwich, too.
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6: I mean, most of us have junk drawers at home. And emotionally, maybe three or four more. Talking old guilt, old shame, old why did I even say that moments. But God, His grace does it. Check out Isaiah 43, verse 25. I alone, will blot out your sins for my own sake and will never think of them again. I'm Ashton. That is your verse of the day on Air One. Worship now.

0: Erwan, whatever you're worried about specifically in your life right now, I want to take a beat. I want you to really focus on that worry. Okay? Really think about it. Are you thinking about it? Mm-hmm. Okay. Now I want you to tell me if that situation, whatever it is that's going on with you, I want you to tell me if it gets better now. Is it getting better?
1: I feel a little lighter.
2: I feel a lot lighter, actually. This worship stuff works. I

0: We have officially hit rock bottom on Instagram because today we posted a picture of, get ready, a t-shirt. Not us wearing it.
1: Mm-hmm.
0: It's not anywhere exotic. It's just a shirt.
1: Actually, I think it's right here on the studio floor. Yeah.
0: Yeah. And listen, it's not just any shirt. Let me see if I can hype it up a little bit. I'm looking at it right now. It's got sleeves.
1: Wow.
0: It's got a place for your head.
1: It's perfect.
0: It's got a front and a back.
1: Just like every good shirt should.
0: I'm getting to the point here. This is the kind of exclusive behind-the-scenes content you can only get by walking into literally any closet in America. No, this is the official CJ and Lauren t-shirt. We talk about it on the show sometimes. It says on it,
1: the world is full of nice people. If you can't find one, be one.
0: And when you hear us talk about it on the show, we naturally want you to see what it looks like. So we're giving this one away. We're giving this one. You might want to pull that off the floor here in just a second.
1: I have not worn it. It's never been worn. So you will have it fresh.
0: So if you want to see what the official shirt looks like and you want a chance for us to put it in the mail for you, you can go to @Air1Afternoons. When my daughters ask me how my day was at work, I probably won't say I posted a picture of a t-shirt on Instagram.
1: Leave that part out.
0: But I think it's, look, we're trying. We're getting there when it comes to socials.
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7: In Psalms 46, we're reminded that God is our protection and strength even when everything around us is shaking. 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Just like Machu Picchu, our lives need solid foundation to withstand the challenges we face. 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I love that 60% of Machu Picchu is underground. Yes, it's impressive on top, but it's what you can't see that goes a long way. I encourage you to focus on the unseen work in your life because what is built deep will last. What you do in secret is what will truly stand firm.
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0: Want to say welcome back. We are CJ and Lauren with so much fantastic music. Anxiety would not even dare tag along for the ride home.
1: You know it's good when anxiety pieces out on you. So let's crank it up together.
0: All right, so here we go. This is the very beginning of our daily tradition. 30 minutes of nonstop worship. It begins right now.
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1: These songs are for the mama who just looked at the clock amidst the afternoon chaos and thought, how is it not bedtime yet? Hang in there, mama. We're going to get through this day together.